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1: Darren Mulligan, the lead singer of We Are Messengers, talks about stepping into God's calling on your life.
6: He's called us to a life of traveling to the ends of the earth and telling people about the good news of Jesus. And there's a cost to that. And the cost is kissing my kids and my wife goodbye and saying, I'll see you in 3 weeks. It never gets any easier laying your head down in a bus in some strange hotel. But anyone who told you that following Jesus wasn't going to hurt was a liar. There is a cost to it, no matter what you do. So it's a small price to pay in the grand scheme of things. Jesus has ran wild through my family. I owe him my whole life.
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8: We're under a heat warning. Partly cloudy tonight, scattered showers and thunderstorms, a low of 20. Tomorrow, a mix of sun and cloud. We might see a bit more rain and thunderstorms, high of 30, and the Humidex 36. You can find current weather conditions anytime on the Janie King weather page on your CHBN radio app. I'm Judy Peters.
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8: We're under a heat warning. Partly cloudy tonight, scattered showers and thunderstorms, a low of 20. Tomorrow, a mix of sun and cloud. We might see a bit more rain and thunderstorms.

0: 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You can find current weather conditions anytime on the Jani King weather page on your CHVN radio app. I'm Judy Peters.
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8: We're under a heat warning. Partly cloudy tonight, scattered showers and thunderstorms, a low of 20. Tomorrow, a mix of sun and cloud. We might see a bit more rain and thunderstorms. High of 30 and the Humidex 36. You can find current weather conditions anytime on the Janny King weather page on your CHVN radio app. I'm Judy Peters.
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1: We're under a heat warning. Partly cloudy tonight, scattered showers and thunderstorms, a low of 20. Tomorrow, a mix of sun and cloud. We might see a bit more rain and thunderstorms, high of 30 and the Humidex 36. You can find current weather conditions anytime on the Janie King weather page on your CHBN radio app. I'm Judy.

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1: Well, good evening, everyone, and welcome to this edition of The Point Live here on the Point Live Radio Network. I'm so glad that you're joining us across North America tonight. We're looking forward to seeing what God's going to do as we pray for you, talk with you, and read his word together as well. I want to start off with that before I pray for the broadcast. If you have a prayer request and want to get through, that number is 800-955-8200. If you have a prayer request, if you have something going on, a loved one, maybe you're hurting yourself, maybe you have some type of emotional trauma going on tonight, we just want to pray for you. And that's our heart's desire, is to see you get set free. And we have lots of miracles that happen. Maybe you have some health concerns. Maybe you just want to give your heart to Jesus, not just. Maybe you want to make him your Lord and Savior for the first time. You know that you've been far from God, but you want to come back to at that number, 800-955-8200. I want to read from Psalm 70 tonight, and actually 71. It says, "In you, O Lord, I've taken refuge. Let me never be put to shame. Rescue me and deliver me in your righteousness. Turn your ear to me and save me." You know, a lot of times we think we can rescue ourselves by being good people before a holy God. But I love what the psalmist says here. It says, "Rescue me in your righteousness." And the way that it's described is we're to put on Christ as our Lord and Savior. And as we do that, we come into agreement with the goodness of God. And he transforms us from the inside out. By the way, I'm going to continue to read this, but I know a lot of you are listening on CHVN in Winnipeg. I'll be in town in Winnipeg for about four nights at the end of August, the 27th through the 30th. And I'd love to meet you. I'd love to pray with you in person. We're going to be at a couple different locations, downtown Winnipeg. I'm pretty sure we're going to have a hotel on Sunday night. And so I'm just finalizing those things over the next week to two or two. But I know I'll be in town August 27th, 28th, 29th, 30th, a Thursday night through a Sunday night. And we'll get you details on where I'm going to be and what God's going to do. I'm going to be teaching on some topics, especially on the apostolic entrepreneur. If you have a small business or if you even have an idea to start a business, we're going to pray for you and ask God to take it to another level as he wants to bless his children, those who are kingdom-minded, for his glory. I'll be teaching on that in three different sessions. I've been working on a book called The Apostolic Entrepreneur. And there's principles that in God's word that will transfer to your business and to the business culture to help you grow. And most people may think you're a little out there, a little crazy because of the ideas that you have. But if it's from God and you want to follow his will, I want to bless that. And I want to teach you how to operate in principles that will allow God to bless it. So we do have three lines open at 800-955-8200, and we'll get there to the phone lines in a minute. We're reading from Psalm 71 tonight, and then it says in verse 3, "Be my rock of refuge." You know, all of us need a refuge. We need to slow down. We need to rest. We need to stand on something that's solid. You know, I've met a lot of people who they literally get to that point where they say, "I'm sick and tired of being sick and tired." They're running from something, or they're just weary because of how people have treated them and they've been victimized and so forth. But when we make God our rock of refuge, it's a safe place where we can let our hair down, so to speak, and let him hold us and minister to us and fill us up to overflowing. And so if you need God to be your rock of refuge tonight, I want to pray with you. And then it goes on to say, "To which I can always go." He's always there. God is always there for us, people. Come on. Always. And we can't blame other people. We can't point at circumstances saying, I can't believe that's happening to me. No, we need to give it over to the Lord. It says in the Word in the New Testament that we're to do what? Cast all our cares, 1 Peter. Cast all our cares on the Lord because he cares for you. He cares for me. And then the last part of verse 3 of Psalm 71 says, give the command to save me, for you are my rock and my fortress. Not only is he our rock, but he's our fortress, our place of safety, where we're protected from the things of this world. We're protected from all the chaos. And the last part, I'll stop here and I'll pick it up later. Verse 4, deliver me, O my God, from the hand of the wicked, from the grasp of evil and cruel men. We're just praying. We're praying, Lord, I don't want to get caught up in the evil of this world. And we close the door that's been open to where the evil one, through those people, have a right to come against us. How do we do that? We put on his righteousness. So, Father, we say thank you tonight that you are our rock and our refuge, our solid place to stand upon, that we can rest in you, and that you're our fortress. You protect us from evil and evil men. We want to walk with you tonight, Jesus. And so release your ministering angels over the airwaves to each person that's listening tonight. You know them personally. You know the hairs on their head. You know their fingerprints. You know what they need before they even ask. But I pray you do some amazing things tonight that we've never seen before. In the next 2 hours, as we pray, as we trust you, as we come together online, on the radio, on satellite, all across North America, we honor you, Jesus, and we say thank you that you're the Lamb of God who takes away our sin, who forgives us of all unrighteousness so that we can put on yours. And we ask these things in your name, Jesus. Amen. Again, we have two lines open at 800-955-8200 if you have a prayer request tonight. Again, that's a real strong word. If you want God to be your refuge tonight, you've been running around in the world and you need a safe place, I want you to call in so we can pray for you tonight at 800-955-8200. Again, 800-955-8200. Let's go to Benjamin, who's been a regular caller for us here in Lancaster, Pennsylvania for the last several weeks. Hey, Benjamin, welcome to The Point Live.
2: Yeah, hi. Hi, Brother Mike. How are you?
1: I'm doing good. What's going on?
2: An update and a prayer request for my mom. Can you hear me okay?
1: Okay. I sure can.
2: Can you hear me good?
1: What's going
2: on? Okay, good.
1: Yep.
2: Okay. So she's in rehab, making progress. She's requesting prayer because she's going out on the 3rd. She's going to where she lives on the 3rd.
1: Okay.
2: Back to where she lives from rehab.
1: Was it hip surgery?
2: Yes, it was. That she's praying that she can... She can go upstairs enough to be able to go home because there are some stairs because it's a house,
1: okay.
2: Like it's sort of on a hill. Just pray,
1: sure.
2: Prayers that the Lord will. What?
1: I said, sure. Let's pray okay. For her. Tell me her first name again.
2: Susan.
1: She
2: does listen on WAVA. That she does okay. Get that signal there. I'm online, like I said, because I'm up
1: yeah.
2: Here. It's too far sure. Away to transmit that. So anyway.
1: Tell me how to say Lancaster again.
2: Lancaster.
1: Lancaster.
2: Yeah.
1: I always forget how to say that. Lancaster.
2: They'll correct you, too, though they will.
1: Oh, I know. I've been there. Trust me.
2: It's
1: I've been there three
2: Shire,
1: times.
2: Basically.
1: Lancaster.
2: Oh.
1: Okay, very
2: you
1: good.
2: Here?
1: Well, we were at a conference at the Hilton, so at the big conference center there in downtown, you know.
2: Okay.
1: It was good. We stayed with an Amish.
2: Yeah.
1: In an Amish rental. It was pretty cool, too, outside of town one time.
2: Oh, okay.
1: There's anyway, let's pray. Yeah, I know. Father, we bless Benjamin and his mom, Susan, tonight. We ask for complete healing of her hip, and that as she transitions out of the rehab to home, that she would feel as a safe place, and there'd be no fear, and it would be her refuge of just physical refuge to where she could not only heal up, but really feel your presence with her as she walks with just physical refuge to where she could not only heal up, but really feel your presence with her as she walks with you. as she cries out to you. I thank you that you make us strong in the middle of our weaknesses. And I ask you to do that in my life. I ask you to do that in Benjamin's life and Susan's life, Lord. And we just bless her. We bless Benjamin. We say thank you for your perfect love that casts out all fear. And we stand in it tonight. We take hold of it because you're a good, good father. And we ask these things in Jesus' name. Amen.
2: Amen.
1: And amen.
2: You were talking about business stuff. Do you have time for a prayer request? It's like a very specific one.
1: Yeah, go ahead. We have all our lines are full right now, but I'll take one more prayer request.
2: It'll take a few seconds. That's it. I don't know. It's really brief.
1: Yeah, go ahead.
2: So I was believing the Lord. I dare to believe the Lord, because I want him to be pleased. I was saying, Lord, give me an idea for witty inventions or something.
1: Okay.
2: And
1: yeah, why not?
2: I cut through religious junk. It's like, Lord, it's like, why don't I just believe you? And it was just like, see what happens, you know?
1: Yeah. Okay. So, Lord, you know everything, and you know how to raise up wealth. You teach us how to create wealth as we honor you, as we apply your principles. And I pray for Brent Benjamin, Lord, that you show him specific ways to create wealth, even through an invention, something that hasn't been invented yet, that could be used for your glory, for your kingdom, to raise up resources to help others even, and to help his family. And we just say thank you for that in Jesus' name.
2: Yeah.
1: Amen.
2: Yeah.
1: It's that simple prayer.
2: I would say that he has pleasure in the prosperity of a servant, right?
1: That's right. That's right. Well, he teaches us how to create wealth. And I'm telling you, I get so many ideas from the Lord that create wealth.
2: Well, and, amen.
1: Well, I bless you, Benjamin. You have a good rest of the weekend, okay? Thank you for calling from Lancaster, Pennsylvania. Okay, take care.
2: Blessings on you.
1: Thank you. Blessings on you, too. We have one line open at 800-955-8200. Let's go to Blaine, who's in Winnipeg, listening on CHVN. 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
3: Hi, Mike. How are you?
1: Good.
3: Oh, 2.5 years out of Headingley. Last time I had my mom, Jane, call in. And
1: okay.
3: I think I've called once or twice since I've been out. Not doing too bad. I just like a word of discernment. I'm kind of at a midlife crisis, not really sure what I'm doing. Debating on a trip to India to get closer to spirituality and grounded to life, but I'm not really sure. That's why I call in to see if you could give me a word of discernment.
1: I think you should wait and let me pray for you in August.
3: I was thinking of going just before winter, just because I don't want to be here for winter.
1: Yeah, well, I wouldn't necessarily encourage you to go to India. I'd encourage you to go to Florida if you want to go somewhere warm.
3: I can't go to the States, Mike.
1: Oh, you can't? Okay. Yeah, because you can't get back in.
3: I got a lengthy criminal record, unfortunately.
1: Yeah. Well, they'll let you back into Canada?
3: Oh, yeah.
1: They have to, huh?
3: So, yeah, because I was born here.
1: Yeah, we can't even leave the States when people have records here. So I'm surprised. Really?

0: they let you leave. Yeah.
1: Wow. So yeah, I can't go to the States, but I can go pretty much anywhere else. I can't go to Russia. I can't go to China, but those aren't places I'm really interested in either.
0: Yeah. Anyway, let me pray for you. Here's what I heard when you were talking. The Bible says that when you delight yourself in the Lord, he'll give you the desires of your heart. And so where's Jesus right now, Blaine, for you?
1: I don't know. Good question. I'm not really sure right now.
0: Okay. Well, here's what the Bible says. If you confess him with your mouth and believe in your heart, confess him with your mouth that Jesus raised him from the dead and make him the Lord of your life and believe in your heart that he was raised from the dead, then you become a believer in him and he enters your heart. But it's confessing him out loud that you believe he's your Lord and Savior. And the Bible says that he will actually come in and enter your heart and give you the empowerment to live. Not only that, he wants to give you wisdom and discernment and blessing and favor and take care of you, provide for all your needs. Again, notice the verse that the Lord gave me, delight yourself in the Lord, and he will give you the desires of your heart. You need to understand, first of all, who the Lord is to you and what he wants to do for you. And when you delight yourself, in other words, you're worshiping him deep in your heart, like nothing else matters but the Lord. I get lost in the Lord when I worship, when I play the piano or my guitar. And I can't wait to be in his presence because of how good he is. Oh. And so when you surrender your heart to him, he's saying, I'm going to make your life that much better. Because he knows every hair on your head. He knows the words you're going to speak before you speak them, the words you're going to think before you think them. He knows the people you're going to meet before you meet them. Everything. He knows everything. And he loves us perfectly. He knows your past. And as you ask Jesus for forgiveness of all the things that you've done that were just wrong, he comes in and he cleanses all that. And the Bible says as far as the east is from the west, in other words, all the way across the horizon, your sin's gone. You can't even see it anymore. It's gone. And so I want you to pray with me if you want to ask Jesus to do that, to cleanse you on the inside and be completely free. Do you long for that?
1: I do.
0: Because it's more than just a prayer in your head.
1: I've been kind of in a, I don't know, I've been in a little bit of a rut for the last little while, so.
0: Okay. Well, just say this, and I'll lead you as the Spirit's leading me, but just say, Jesus, forgive me for choosing things that don't honor you.
1: Forgive me for choosing things that don't honor you.
0: I don't want to live like that.
1: I don't want to live like that.
0: That's not who I am.
1: That's not who I am.
0: I want to give my heart completely to you.
1: I want to give my heart completely to you.
0: Because I know that you love me.
1: Because I know you love me.
0: Would you become my Lord?
1: Would you become my Lord?
0: The leader of my life.
1: The leader of my life.
0: Because I don't want to lead my life the way I've been leading it.
1: I don't want to lead my life the way I've been leading it.
0: I want you to lead me.
1: I want you to lead me.
0: In all truth.
1: In all truth.
0: In all love.
1: In all love.
0: And change me from the inside out.
1: And change me from the inside out.
0: Hallelujah. Father, I bless and thank you for Blaine. I thank you that he has a heart for you, Lord, and that he's in the middle of the confusion, in the middle of the loneliness, in the middle of the shame and condemnation, that you're freeing him up on the inside out. I pray that you teach him how to become a worshiper of you. Say that with me. Lord, teach me how to worship you.
1: Lord, teach me how to worship you.
0: In spirit and in truth.
1: In spirit and in truth.
0: Just say, I surrender completely to you tonight, Lord.
1: I surrender to you completely, Lord.
0: Yeah. When Father, I just again.
1: Coming to Winnipeg, August 27th?
0: Yep, that weekend.
1: And where are you going to be on the Thursday?
0: Downtown Winnipeg at a church. Yeah, and here, let me tell you. I haven't announced it yet. We're still making it's not really huge. But now you're helping me to do this.
1: Okay. I don't know. I don't listen to you very often. Like, I was listening to you very religiously when I was in Headingley, but now I've fallen off, so

0: when I give out of the overflow and even more than the overflow, if you will, I give out of the blessing in this company to whatever the Lord tells me to do. I'm telling you, you cannot outgive God, folks. You just can't. And so I'm going to keep talking about this tonight, probably. So I'll do that in a little bit. We're going to go to the phone lines again. If you want to get through right now, that we are 800 numbers down, but you can dial this number 206-374-8800. Again, 206-374-8800. Let's go to Lonnie, who's in Lafayette, Indiana. Hey, Lonnie, welcome to The Point Live.
1: Hi, thank you for taking my call. Sorry about your issues with the phone.
0: Yeah, it's all good. You know, it's the first time in 15 years that it's ever happened, believe it or not. So
1: I think Satan was trying to keep me from getting through.
0: Yeah, well, it's one of those things to where, like I said, God wasn't surprised by this. And so I got to do a little teaching on something I've never taught on this radio program. But what's going on? How can we pray for you tonight, Lonnie?
1: I've had two issues, one in June and one in August. And at Christmas, I slept in our basement bedroom and I broke out with a rash. I've been to multiple medical people. I found out that we had mold. We just did a mold remediation, but I'm covered with a itchy raised rash from my shoulders to my feet. Okay. I've had all kinds of medical help. I just keep looking to the Lord because it's like, I know he can answer it.
0: Right.
1: I know he can heal me. And nothing that the medical world is trying is helping, and it's
0: okay.
1: It's unbearable.
0: We're still broadcasting. I don't know what happened, but sometimes that happens, and we lost him. But let's go to Yvonne, who's in Maryland, I believe, and let's see if we can get her on the line here. As a matter of fact, go ahead and put line five on for me, George. And if you would, and there we go. Hi, Yvonne. Welcome to The Point Live. Oh, we just lost her now. I don't know what's going on with these lines. If you can call back in the ones that were just waiting, we'll get you back on the line. And there we go. They're all calling back in. I'm going to do some teaching while we're doing this. This happens occasionally, but hasn't happened probably in about 6 months. So I've been teaching on Psalm 71, and in verse 5 it says, "For you have been my hope, O sovereign Lord, and my confidence since my youth." When's the last time you called out to the Lord for help? And you said, "You know, Lord, I need your help right now." And it's so important to get to that place to where your confidence is in him. I wrote a song a long time ago out of one of the Proverbs, but it says, the title of the song was, "It's in you that I put my confidence." You know, we let ourselves down every day because we make poor choices and we think other things. Just let the line keep ringing, by the way. He's answering all your calls right now. I can see the board. There's five of you getting through, and we're going to get right back on the phone lines here in about 1 or 2 minutes. But just hold tight there, you guys. Something probably spiritually was coming against us as that young man was giving his heart to Jesus. And so it's so good, you know, to see the Lord work like that. And we're just so thankful when God does a work like that. And so it looks like Florence has been on for the longest. So let's go ahead and go back to line one. George, could you put line one on for me, please? And we'll talk to Florence, who's in Woodbridge, Virginia, listening on WAVA. Hi, Florence. Welcome to The Point Live.
2: How are you?
0: You know, I'm doing good. I've been doing this radio ministry long enough that occasionally we have technical difficulties, and it's like, okay, well, we'll just keep going. So you hate to have silence because we're on so many stations, you know, and then some of the stations are like, what's going on? It's silent, you know, because a lot of people are driving in their cars and they're wanting to listen and all that. Anyway, how can we pray for you tonight, Florence?
2: Oh, you have gave my request that I will be setting the healthy test and need prayer so I can pass the test so I can continue my nursing career.
0: And okay.
2: Career, and I'll be setting for the test August 4th.
0: August 4th. It's right around the corner.
2: Next month. Yeah. Yes. So I was asking
0: the Bible we bless, to pray for me. Yeah, we bless Florence. Lord, we say thank you that she has a heart to serve people as a nurse. And I pray that she not only recall the things that you want her to recall, but that she would remember even things that would be on the test, and she'd be surprised, like, I know that I know that one. And
2: Amen. And
0: it wouldn't just be a test, but it would be an opportunity for her to just know that she's in the right field and the right calling. And as Hallelujah. She ministers to people, wherever she is, Lord, with her hands and her heart and her voice and her smile.
2: In the name of Jesus,
0: That she would put people at ease. And there would be so many transformations as a result of her serving as a nurse, Lord. Just use her mightily. Amen. And we ask these things in Jesus' name.
2: Amen.
0: Hallelujah.
2: Thank you.
0: Okay. Well, we're so glad you're listening there tonight. On this broadcast and Amen. WAVA. Okay?
2: Okay. Thank you.
0: You have a great night. God bless you too, Florence. Thanks for calling in tonight.
2: God bless you.
0: Have a good night.
2: Okay. You're welcome. All right. Bye-bye.
0: Thank you. Bye-bye.
2: I'm blessed in Jesus' name.
0: That's right. In Jesus' name. She was in Woodbridge, Virginia. Which I'm looking forward to going back and seeing our wave of listeners as well, like I'm doing in Winnipeg. I just don't have any dates yet. Let's go to Dennis. And I believe he's calling from up in Manitoba somewhere, or up in Alberta. Could you put on line two, please, George? There we go. Hey, Dennis, welcome to The Point Live.
3: Hi, Pastor Mike. I'm calling from Washington, just heading out of the D.C. United game, Washington, D.C. right now, and I heard you on the radio, so... Thought I'd call to just share two things that I've had in my heart, and also for prayer for one thing.
0: Absolutely.
3: The first thing is, from Philippians, that where Paul is saying to be content. He's knowing what to be and want, what to be.
0: In every circumstance,
3: In every circumstance, So I just want to also be like that in the sense of I want to be content in every situation, you know, no matter if I'm in need or if I have plenty.
0: Right.
3: So just that for myself. And also we've been reading from the book of Hebrews in our church about how Jesus is our high priest and how he allows us in the Holy of Holies, where we do not need to make any other sacrifice.
0: That's right.
3: He's

0: being poured out. He was the ultimate sacrifice so we could enter into the Holy Holies. And that's why the temple curtain was torn from the top to bottom, supernaturally, by God himself. No man could have done that. And when the Jews saw that the temple curtain was torn, there was no longer a Holy of Holies place. It was Jesus himself. Isn't that amazing?
1: It's so amazing. And I love that, that even Jesus himself said that he hasn't come to replace the Old Testament, but he's come to fulfill it. And so
0: that's right.
1: That's right.
0: Amen.
1: Feeling. So, but yeah, and the prayer that I'm looking for is just, I'm going to have a third baby. So just, you know, for strength on that, for me and my wife, that everything goes
0: absolutely
1: well during the labor and delivery.
0: Okay. So, Lord, we bless Dennis. We say thank you how you're teaching him and filling up his heart with truth and using him to be a voice of reasoning, of wisdom, raising up a family where they're going to be loved and taken care of by your mercy, by your grace, by your love. We pray for a safe delivery for this third child, for Dennis's wife, and for him to just have wisdom on taking care of them, provision. We pray for just everything that comes with it, Lord. And I just say thank you, what a gift children are and grandchildren are, and how you do so many good things in our lives. And we pray specifically, too, that you continue to give Dennis a heart for hearing your still small voice, walking with you, Holy Spirit, and walking in that love that you poured into his heart so he can love others as well. And we ask this in Jesus' name. Amen and amen.
1: Thank you, Pastor Mike. Thank you, Pastor Mike. I appreciate that. It's very heartwarming. So thank you.
0: You're welcome. Where are you from originally, Dennis?
1: I'm originally from Honduras, Tegucigalpa, Honduras, and living in the DMV area now.
0: Awesome.
1: Gettysburg, Maryland.
0: Well, yes. Dios te bendiga.
1: Dios te bendiga igual, mi hermano. Muchas gracias.
0: Okay. Yes, you're welcome. Okay, have a good night. Bless you. So we have three lines open right now at 800-955-8200. I want to go to Yvonne now and line three, please, George. At the second break, I'll be able to get the board back here, but right now I don't have it. So, hi, Yvonne. Welcome to The Point Live.
2: Hi, Mike. How are you doing?
0: Good. Please turn that radio down in the background if you would, because it'll be echoing on everyone's radio.
2: Okay. It's in another room. Is that loud?
0: Well, we can hear my voice.
2: Let me see if I can get to it. Just give me one second.
0: Or you can go into another room that's farther away, whatever you want to do.
2: Okay, give me one second, please. I'm working on that now. Thank you so much.
0: Yeah, you're welcome.
2: Okay, there wasn't another room to go to. But is that better
0: okay
2: now?
0: Yes, that's perfect. So you're calling from the D.C. area, listening on WAVA, is that right?
2: Yeah. My name is Yvonne, and I am calling from Laurel, Maryland.
0: Oh, Laurel, okay. Awesome. Yvonne, okay. So, Yvonne, how can we pray for you? Yvonne.
2: It's French.
0: There you go. Awesome.
2: Okie doke.
0: Well, what's going on?
2: Yes. I don't, you know, I usually listen in. I never call in, but for some reason, I feel impressed of the Lord to call in this evening. And it's a lot of things. Excuse me for one second. Praise God. Give me one second. There's a lot of things going on. The bottom line, I just need prayer, because I can't bear everything alone. You know what I'm saying?
0: Sometimes
2: you just need reinforcement. And it's really, sometimes really no one to talk to. You know, I don't like burdening people. And in this life, there's not really that many close friends.
0: Uh-huh.
2: I can really bear my soul to, except for the Lord Jesus. You know what I'm saying? So I'm just basically...
0: So we're going to pray for that you will get some close friends that you can bear your soul to. Imagine that. You know, I have a men's group. I have a men's group I go to when I'm in the Seattle area where I live on Thursday mornings. And I have about 25 or 30 guys in there. And I've gotten really close to 5 or 10 of them. And we have a great time of praying with each other, as a large group, then we pray as a small group, and then we go out to

0: breakfast and hang out. And we need one another in the body of Christ. And so I just sense that the Lord wants to provide you with some women so that you don't feel lonely, and to where they're going to have your back. You know, they're going to understand what's going on. But I'm like you. I have to process out loud a lot of times. And it's nice to have the Lord. Obviously, I process with him. But it's also nice to have people that give feedback. And so, you know, so put your hand on your heart. And Father, we thank you for Yvonne's obedience tonight to call in as you've led her to call in. And there was something about intervention from challenges. Okay, that's what you originally called about. And so we speak peace over every challenge that's coming against Yvonne. We pray that you pour out your Holy Spirit on her, Lord. You tell us that you are the Spirit of love, and your perfect love casts out all fear. And so every bit of fear, anxiety, anxiousness, heaviness, oppression, go in Jesus' name from Yvonne's life and replace it with your peace, with your truth, with your again, your perfect love. And we pray specifically, Lord, that you'd raise up some women that she can interact with, that she can be loved by and she can love them. And that if there's any hindrance there, if there's anything blocking that, that you'd remove it in Jesus' name. And thank you, Jesus. Thank you, Lord. I break off again any fear of failure or not being accepted or not being heard or understood. And I just pray, Lord, that you just continue to give Yvonne wisdom on where she's supposed to be to find that kind of fellowship. And we ask these things in Jesus' name. Amen. You know, amen. What I'm hearing for you, and I saw the struggle that you're in. I saw it in the spirit of what I prayed. And, you know, this is the phrase, when you become vulnerable to someone else, you're putting yourself out there and you're risking pain. You're risking being rejected. But that doesn't mean we can't love people still or be loved by them. Love is very difficult because relationships can be difficult. But we have to work through the difficulties by giving it over to the Lord. And, you know, remember when Peter asked the Lord, he was really thinking he was spiritual, how many times am I supposed to forgive my brother? Seven times? You know? He thought he was really spiritual. And the Lord's like, no, 77 times seven. In other words, in an infinity, we need to keep forgiving one another constantly and not keep a count, because it's the Lord who's forgiven us. And it even says for you, those of you who are married as husbands, if you don't forgive your wife for things that hurt you, your prayers are going to be hindered. That's a consequence of holding on to unforgiveness. So, anyway, anything you want to say before we say goodnight, Yvonne?
1: Yes, it is. I want to say yes, it is. It's actually two things. I want to be succinct. I know other people have to talk too, but I'm living right now, and where I'm living, as you pray for, I'm living for safety and protection, because I have some really unusual neighbors. I feel like I'm being monitored. I feel like I'm being surveyed. And I just overlook them. I give them to God. I'm praying for protection and safety, because I've had strange things happen, but I'm giving that to God. And the other thing I'm in prayer for, I do have I'm divorced, and I'm being healed from PTSD, from trauma, because my former husband left my son and myself. He abandoned us in Maryland. And it was horrible. I lost two homes. I lost my home because he took everything out of my name and put in the new wife's name. He did everything behind my back. So I experienced identity theft. And he was a Christian at that time. We used to lead praise and worship together. He's a very prominent person. He's a very, he's a very prominent person. I was even afraid to talk about it. I was, the Lord wants me, I believe the Lord is telling me to tell, start telling my stories. I've been in so much fear from retaliation. Yeah. You know, he's, the things he's threatened. And I was kind of, what he did is totally wrong, and it really affected my health. And I also lost my other home in St. Louis. I'm from two friends who was taking care of my mother. They embezzled all of her money.
0: Well, let me pray against that right now. And actually, I'm going to have you pray. Say, in Jesus' name.
1: In Jesus' name.
0: I break the spirit of loss over my life.
1: I break the spirit of loss over my life.
0: In all rejection.
1: In all rejection.
0: Especially abandonment.
1: Especially abandonment.
0: And loneliness.
1: And loneliness.
0: And I say, come Holy Spirit.
1: I say, come Holy Spirit.
0: And fill me up with your peace and that perfect love.
1: And fill me up with your peace and your perfect love.
0: Now just take a deep breath right now. Thank you, Jesus. Where the Spirit of the Lord is, there's freedom. Hallelujah. Thank you, Jesus. Yeah, just heal Yvonne's heart right now, Lord. Just heal her heart. Deep calls to deep. And take her into that place of freedom. In Jesus' name. You know, what I saw in the spirit when you mentioned your ex-husband is that he's miserable on the inside. And you need to just give him over to the devil. And you say, that's kind of harsh, isn't it? No, it's not. Because he's choosing to live a life of a lie. And he's trying to take advantage of you and pretending, you know. There's a lot of pretenders in the church, but that's why that verse says that there's going to be a day when we meet Jesus and he's going to say, depart from me, for I never knew you. You know, it's all about pretending and putting on a good show, or that he may be super gifted and he's leaning on the gifts that the Lord's given him, but it's not out of a overflow. It's out of this mentality of, I got to impress people. And I'm telling you right now, I can just see how empty he is. And so, and that's why it's important to break off any soul ties and anything else, any open doors with that relationship, and move on to let the Lord bless you. And so, just keep listening if you can on Saturday nights there on the East Coast. We're on from 11 to 1. I know it's late, but, we reach out to a lot of people in Maryland, Virginia, Washington, D.C., Delaware area. And when I come in there to speak, there'll be 200 to 500 people that show up because they want to get set free and healed and delivered. And we see a lot of miracles, and it's a lot of fun. And so I'm hoping to come in the fall and just pray over people and have my team pray, you know, because God is good.
1: Amen. But let us know where you're going to be.
0: Yes, we will. I'll announce that hopefully soon. So, well, we bless you, Yvonne, and thanks for listening on WAVA there in D.C. tonight, or Maryland. Okay?
1: Thank you so much.
0: You're welcome. Have a good night.
1: Thank you.
0: Let's go from Washington, D.C. to Robin, who's in Manassas, Virginia, or actually go from Maryland to Virginia. Hey, Robin, welcome to The Point Live.
2: Well, hey, Pastor Mike. God bless you. Thank you so much. I appreciate, you know, even just listening. Some Saturday nights I can't always stay up and listen. But I just, like the brother who just, you walked him through accepting Jesus, who wanted to go to India for spirituality.
0: Yeah.
2: Or just the previous caller, and I know I need to be quick because there's other people.
0: Oh, you're fine.
2: You know, one of the things that sometimes I'll go through myself is going and walking with, was it Brother Blaine? Was it Blaine or Daryl or the first
0: caller? It was Blaine. Blaine.
2: Yeah. So sometimes I just go ahead and I accept the Lord again and walk through everything that you said because it was interesting. And so I feel like the whole time of listening, each time when I can listen on the radio, it's, I can sometimes learn from everyone else's requests and what they are needing healing for. And it came to my mind that he was seeking, like he was in a river being with the flow towards spirituality. And then Jesus is like the rudder. and you brought him specifically to accepting Jesus, the ultimate best influence or power and rock of spirituality that exists in the whole universe. Don't be you know, tricked by other ways of thinking or religions or whatever. And it was such a blessing. And I'm sure, like what you said, I'm sorry, it just felt the same thing. And I thought, oh, that's why the lines went down, because there was spiritual warfare and everybody was rejoicing in heaven because he really came back to Jesus. So I'll make this quick. But so I want to thank you so much for what you do.
0: No, let me say something first before we move on to your prayer request. By the way, we do have three lines open right now at 800-955-8200 if you want to get through, and I'll give that out again in a second. Last week, another young man that got out of that same jail in Winnipeg, because there's 10 to 15 that listen in two different cell blocks each Saturday night. They're in their cells listening right now. So, so there's, you know, 20 to 30 guys that meet together for Bible study and prayer in that place. And so, it's so fun. And then I get to meet them when I come to that city and pray with them. And like he said, when are you coming? You know? And so I'll announce that here the second hour, on what church it is and the address and stuff. I have it written down. But go ahead. What's your prayer request?
2: Well, I wanted to say, the blessing of just praying along with, was it the lady in front of me? Was it Victoria?
0: It was Yvonne.
2: Yvonne. Mm-hmm. That, sometimes even just accepting, you know, the fact that I went through domestic violence in my marriage, and even though my ex-husband now, he's in a nursing home, you know, out in Washington State, and I'm used to be in connection with his wife, almost like a pen pal. I text her, and I'm in prayer because she's very disabled from accidents that happened on a bicycle. So you never wish, you know, something like that to stop somebody, because obviously I never asked her if that happened in their marriage. But he was blessed to have two children and all that stuff. So it's amazing, because I shared with you years before that, or a couple, when you just first came back on the air with our area through WAVA, that I had reunited with my high school sweetheart. And he plays football, and he has all these injuries. Well, today's his birthday. I couldn't get through, but I just wanted to pray for him that he would just continue in his wonderful commission of what he's done in his life, and just extra healing, because he's doing stem cell therapy, but trying to be a sponsor and a connector for other people with that. But when he went for treatment, and I didn't really think of asking for this specifically, they found like toes that were broken, like lumbar area issues, stuff in the rotator cuff, because he played professional football.
0: Yeah, there's football players. He played professional?
2: Yes. Well, he played with the Patriots and the Raiders, but he's been on gabapentin for many years because he has had over like 900 to 1,000 concussions in his brain.
0: Oh, and my goodness.
2: It makes for like problems with his legs and his feet because of the way that it kind of kills off the nerve to quiet even the brain so you can sleep. So I wanted to pray for that for Brian. And then I just got a new job, and the woman that I met over the phone, because the owner of this furniture store wanted me to talk to her, because she worked.
0: Okay.
2: She worked for him for like 12 years. Mm-hmm. But her name is Letta. And she literally is 79 years of age. She was so kind to tell me what a wonderful person this will be, because it'll be a full-time job for me in a furniture store of all things.
0: Nice.
2: But she is 79, but she weighs about 85 to 88 pounds. And she was feeling so badly and not being able to continue working there, because she'd worked with him, like I said, for almost, and he's a Christian man. And so So I said, well, how can I be praying for you? She goes, well, I fractured my hip. I fell, but I have something with her aorta is going on in her lung, but they cannot do the surgery until she gains more weight.
0: And her name is Letta?
2: Letta, L-E-T-A. Letta. And Brian's my ex-husband. Well, I've been reunited with my high school sweetheart, but his name is Brian. And then the third request would be my sister Carolyn has to move out by the end of the first week of August. She was taking care of my mom, who turned 100, and that's a whole nother story. So my sister is going for places.
0: Let's do this. Let's do the first two, and then I'll ask you about that in a second, okay?
2: Okay.
0: So, Lord, we lift up Retta. Is that how you say it?
2: Retta.
0: Okay. We lift up Retta to you, Lord, and we pray that you'd heal her hip and her body, that she would be able to gain weight, and that she would continue to just see your hand on her life, that you'd give her your peace, and that you'd supernaturally heal her. Pour out your spirit on her even right now. And we pray for Brian, Lord, that you would just take care of all the wounds from being in physical contact with people through head injuries or toe injuries or knee injuries or back injuries, wherever it is in his body. I pray that he would feel your peace even right now as we're praying with thousands of people, and that he would be restored. And as he continues to give back out of the overflow of your blessings in his life, Lord, I thank you for the restoration process, about how you're continuing to use him. And just use Robin, too, as a bright light in this furniture store to love on people and to be successful because of her personality and her desire to help people find the right items. And then we lift up this friend. What's going on with the friend?
2: Oh, my sister, Carolyn.
0: Or your sister. There you go.
2: Yeah, she has to move out of the place where she was helping to take care of my mom so that she'll find a place between like $700 and $800 a month. She doesn't have that much to do with, but just that she would find the right place because she too has had mold sensitivities in her life.
0: Okay. I'm sorry, Susan, is that what you said her name is?
2: Oh, it's Carolyn. Carolyn. Thank you.
0: Okay. Yeah. Lord, we lift up Carolyn to you against any mold sensitivity. And that you would just help her to find a perfect place to live, and that she would, again, know your peace in Jesus' name. Amen. We're getting ready for a break, so I do have to let you go. But you have
2: so
0: a
2: much.
0: Great God. Rest of the weekend. And thanks for listening there in Gurnee, Illinois, on WLYLL. So.
2: Oh, thank you, Pastor Mike.
0: This You're welcome. It is Wava. Okay, why does it say Gurnee? Yeah. Anyway. Next person we're going to. That's the next one.
2: Okay.
0: Yeah, you're in Virginia.
2: Thank you so much, Pastor Mike.
0: You're welcome. So thank you, Robin. Okay, bye-bye. Let's see. George, let's go to line two, to Ruth in Gurnee, Illinois. Hey, Ruth, we have a couple minutes before the break here, I believe. How can we pray for you tonight?
3: Well, I don't know whether you can put me on hold, but I first want to tell you that the request that I'm making in this petition, I would not be doing this except that I trust you, because putting out a medical condition into the atmosphere, and the more negative the circumstances are as days go by, the healing can be prolonged to a certain extent. And for, I think, the lady requesting someone's prayer answer, Retta, the Lord heal her. Her name, Retta, lends itself to the petition, Retta, another person, let another person be healed. Well, anyway, I have the radio on a St. Michael the Archangel clock, which I had gotten at St. Michael's Church in the inner city of Chicago, when I used to be able to go there with a walker and through the metro, and leaving very late at night, right all through the inner city neighborhoods, waiting for buses, and it was just not a hair would be harmed in my head, and I was so confident. But I can't get in a wheelchair without assistance. So last year I was only out three times, the year before three times. So 4 years I hadn't been for a medical checkup. And some discrepancies in the report. One, they had me down for a hip x-ray. I have not had one. My son has, though, had a problem with the hip. And he was doing condyle security through COVID, and my son, and Chris Blood. And so he, and all them doctors there, not one of them ever said, oh, I can notice the way you're walking. Why don't you come in? Let me see you, you know. And they got a mercy ship out there for other parts of the country. But he worked a lot of overtime, 17 hours a day. But he lost his job from a racial slur that had no truth to it, from a new hire. But anyway, aside from that, my medical condition was eyes. I wanted to go to a pilgrimage. There were five of them in Lake County for Our Lady of Fatima. And I cried so much in my high school reunion, St. Mary's. I cried so much. And one of the reasons, last fall, in about November, I got this medical in my eyes. It's not anything majorly serious, except that there's some residue at times at night. And I have to take these little things.
0: So what we're going to do is I am going to put you on hold, and we're going to pray for your body to get up out of the wheelchair, and we're going to pray for your eyes. And we have about maybe 15, 20 seconds left before the break. But George put you on hold, and then we're going to come back the second hour, and we're going to pray for you right away. So here we go. We're going into a break. We'll be back for a whole other hour of The Point Live in about 3 minutes.

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2: Welcome back to the Radio ministry. You know, what I love about live radio is you never know who's going to call in or what God's going to do, who he's going to heal, draw people to himself. It's all about the freedom that he wants to bring to his children because he's a good, good father. And, you know, I've been doing this. This is my 16th year with this format, and we've been on KGNW, our mother station here in Seattle, for over 20 years. To be able to reach out and to get to know so many different people. When I go to the different cities and even in Chicago, we've made some really good friends where I'm from that have come to some of our events. And so one of the things that come to mind, and then we're going to go back to Ruth here in Gurnee, Illinois. But that is that we have not because we ask not. In other words, when we believe that God hears us, that he hears us, we believe that he's going to answer our prayer, that we receive it. And a lot of times people don't ask and they don't receive because they just didn't ask. Because he loves to give good gifts to his children. It's a promise in the Bible, folks. God loves to give good gifts to his children. So many of us had poor fathers that we get mad at God as a heavenly father. And we blame him for what goes on in this earth. Everyone has a free will. They have their own volition. And there's poor choices that people make all the time. And Christians get caught up in those poor choices. But it's not God's fault in the sense that he didn't make us robots. It's the people making choices to sin or to hurt people. And not seek the Lord and continue, as I said the first hour, asking him to be our refuge, our safe place, our solid rock that we can trust in, our fortress, like we're reading here in Psalm 71. What I want to do, I'm going to go back to Psalm 71 after I pray with Ruth. We do have a number of phone lines right now open at 800-955-8200. And as I said the first hour, I'll give it again. Maybe you're in that place where you need to make God your rock of refuge to where he can be a safe place for you tonight. I'm telling you right now, folks, he loves you right where you are. And it even says in the Bible, while we are yet sinners, Christ died for us. Why? Because he wanted to set us free. Because sin only brings death, but Jesus brings life. Come on. And it's life eternal. So if that's you tonight, dial that number 800-955-8200 so we can pray with you and for you. Let's go back to Ruth, who has been standing by during the break in Gurnee, Illinois. Hey, Ruth, welcome to The Point Live. Welcome back.
3: Okay, if you give me one more second or two, I want to mention this to you because it's such a moment of joy to share it with the kingdom of God on earth. I have a lot of things I keep myself occupied with, and some I can accomplish, and other ones I have to be patient with, and I get a little bit of frustration, but not a month. But I started getting some personalized flags, American flags, with an eagle on it, and I have phrases put on them, and it goes by what my finances are on how many I can order and where I can order them and how I can get them to distribute it to where I would like to have them put, you know, in a location. And I have to wait sometimes before I can find somebody that'll take it over to me. Like I wanted one flag to go to a fire department and the girl was there, but she didn't want to go in the garage. And so anyway, I'm just going to name one of the flags because it's so blessed to have something that honors the Lord. So the many phrases that I have that go at the bottom and they're personalized. I have a large selection of personalized statements. Some are biblical. Okay. This one in particular is crown thy good in honor of the mayor of Gurnee, whose last name is Hood. So I call him Mayor Brotherhood. But the flag is going at a church, crown thy good. The personalized message is at the bottom for a church. And then all the other ones that I have personalized.
2: So it's something that the Lord's put on your heart.
3: I just love being able to do something. And
2: That's awesome.
3: The praises go up and the blessings come down. That's another phrase, personalized.
2: Okay.
3: All right. Mm-hmm. So thank you again. God bless your family.
2: Yeah, and, let me pray for you.
3: Let's join in prayer. Thank you.
2: Father, we bless Ruth from her head to her toes. And we don't receive any, and I'm just hearing this in the spirit, neuropathy, anything attacking her nervous system. We speak life over her skeletal system, her legs, her arms, her back. And we say, come Holy Spirit with your healing fire. You tell us in your word in the Bible that you are an all-consuming fire. And so release your healing fire right now in that wheelchair for Ruth, Lord. And again, I declare that word over you that says, when we draw near to you, you draw near to us. That you never give up on us. So we're drawing near to you tonight, Lord, because you love us just as we are. And you love Ruth. I thank you for this flag ministry that she has and how she helps people with that and how it gives her something to look forward to. Raise up the resources. Raise up some people to help her with that, Lord. Right there in Gurnee, Illinois. And we bless her from her head to her toes. And we pray that you take any discouragement away and that she would be able to walk again, Lord, and get out and about. That you would do a miracle to where she would be free. And we ask these things in Jesus' name. You know, I want to tell you a quick story. I was in Brazil about 8 years ago. I've been down there many times. I'm going again in October. And there was a man in a wheelchair that came to one of the meetings I was speaking at. And we laid hands on him. We prayed for him for a while. And God completely healed him to where he pushed his own wheelchair out the building that night. And we have a video of it to where he was just, he was praising Jesus. Had another woman in a wheelchair in Cincinnati one time at a church service. And I just said, I want to hold your hand. She was like in her late 70s, early 80s. And I said, I command you to stand in the name of Jesus. We command all sickness, all illness, all infirmity to go in Jesus' name. And she stood right up. That was on a Friday night. On Sunday, she came up to me with no wheelchair. I didn't even recognize her. And she went up in front of the church and gave her testimony. On Monday, she was scheduled for surgery that she canceled because she got healed. Come on. The Lord is so good. And I just tell you that story tonight, Ruth, to encourage you that that's who he is. He loves to touch his children, and we're one of them. Isn't that awesome?
3: Yes, and God bless your family and your listeners. And it's just amazing, just incredibly. One thing, last year, 2000 fortune cookies, St. Valentine's Day, and sometimes Bible or St. Patrick's fortune cookies. And this year, I'm trying to do 50 states. But financially, I have to be patient. I have the rest of the year to work on it. But one of the fortune cookies has my favorite saying, ordinary things done with love become extraordinary.
2: Yeah, that's so good. Especially the love of Jesus.
3: Exactly. Extraordinary. Yep. And it's just absolutely amazing just to be on the avenue of approach with hope.
2: Amen.
3: And charity. It's just fabulous to actually find that you're on a Dolorosa. You're on a road. You're getting closer to the Lord all the time.
2: So amen.
3: It's just amazing. God bless your family. Right. Thank you so much.
2: Well, thank you, Ruth. God bless you, too. You have a good rest of the night, okay? Bye-bye. Hallelujah. She's listening on WYLL in Chicago, where we reach a lot of people in Milwaukee as well. We do have several lines open at 800-955-8200. We're going to go to Robert in a minute, but I just wanted to comment on Psalm 71 here a little bit more. The psalmist writes, "For you have been my hope, O sovereign Lord," verse 5 of 71. And it says, "My confidence since my youth, from birth I have relied on you." So he's been our confidence, but then it says he's relied on the Lord. And so what would it look like for you to rely on the Lord even more? To where you stop and you say, hey, I haven't been leaning on the Lord. I've been leaning on my own flesh or my own desires or my own things. And, you know, recently I have a business I run, and I'll be teaching on this in Winnipeg. By the way, I'll be in Winnipeg August 27th through the 30th. We're going to have about 6 meetings in the 4 days I'll be there. And I'm looking forward to meeting a bunch of new listeners in on W A. In Winnipeg. We're on CHVN, and so our CHVN listeners in Winnipeg, please come on out. And you're going to hear more about it from the station as well, from August 27th through the 30th. I can't wait to come back. I love the people of Winnipeg. You guys are so amazing. You just are. And it's a melting pot, as you know. Many cultures come together. The Hutterites and the Mennonites and the Nigerians and the Filipinos and the First Nations and all the other people that come. And it's so fun to interact with all of you. And so, again, that's going to be, we'll get all the information up and where we're going to be coming up August 27th through the 30th in Winnipeg, Manitoba. I know we have a lot of listeners there and a lot of great people. But the reason why I even said any of that is that when the Lord moves, and again, this is what it says, from birth I've relied on you. We rely on him and he moves. It says, you brought me forth from my mother's womb. I will ever praise you. It's a simple thing that the Lord is the one who brings us forth. He created us. And he brings us out. Come on. And then we get to praise him for the simplest of things, that he gave us life. Hallelujah. I could talk so much more on that. Again, we have several lines open at 800-955-8200. We'll go back to that in a minute, but let's go to Robert, who's in Winnipeg, listening on what I just said, CHVN. Hey, Robert, welcome to The Point Live.
4: Oh, hi there, Pastor Mike. I didn't expect my call to be taken so soon. Usually I have to wait a few people.
2: Yeah, we had some technical difficulty earlier and we lost a few callers. Otherwise, you probably would have been waiting longer, but that's okay. There'll be more people calling in, trust me. The second hour is always busier than the first. So, so what's going on? How can we pray for you tonight?
4: Well, that word you gave about making the Lord your refuge, that really something that resonated. I haven't been really going to church. I've been going to one church and then another church. And then sporadically. And then other times I'm just watching the one church, which is just across the street from my place. It's a 2-minute walk. I just watch it online. But, you know, the struggle is just, I don't even feel like saying this, but I will, that like I'm, you know, closer to your age than you realize. And yet if I walk into this Riverwood Church, I feel like because of where I'm at, I don't drive a car. I used to, but I won't get into it. There's a reason why I lost my license. I don't own my own house. And so when I see people my age, I feel like I can't connect with them. I feel, I know intellectually that shouldn't be an issue, but it is. It's like how I feel like people won't respect me.
2: Here's what I'm hearing. If this is true, which you and I both know it is, the Bible says when you humble yourself before the Lord, he will lift you up in due time.
4: Yeah.
2: You know, when people, a lot of times people come to me as a pastor, well, what does due time mean? How quick, you know? And that's why he said it that way. You know, it's like he wants to lift you up, Robert, as you do what? As even as the caller said out of Philippians 4 earlier, the man from Honduras, he said, you know, I want to be content in every and all circumstances, whether well-fed or hungry, you know. And so the Lord wants you to be content with the rental house you have and having no car in the middle of whatever's going on. And as you even share your story, it's just where you are right now, you know. And so what I want to do, as a matter of fact, put your hand on your heart and just pray this with me. And I heard this earlier, even before you started into your story, what's going on. But just say this, in Jesus' name.
4: In Jesus' name.
2: I break off every bit of shame and condemnation.
4: I break off every bit of shame and condemnation.
2: Especially self-condemnation.
4: Especially self-condemnation.
2: And any lies that I'm believing about me.
4: And any lies that I am believing about me.
2: Say, come Holy Spirit.
4: Come Holy Spirit.
2: And make a place in my heart for your truth.
4: Make a place in my heart for your truth.
2: That I might not only hear it.
4: That I may not only hear it.
2: But walk in the freedom of it.
4: But walk in the freedom of it.
2: In Jesus' name.
4: In Jesus' name.
2: You know, Robert, I know you in the spirit, and you have so much going for yourself. Like, you're friendly, you're generous, you love people, you're likable, people like to be around you, you're kind, you're merciful, you have a good heart to serve people. And I just see you serving in a church to where you're going to find a niche, and you're going to be like, wow, I can't believe I get to do this. And you're going to be in tears at the people that you're going to get to help, because that's your heart. It's like you just want to give away of who you are. And these are lies of the evil one keeping you from your calling and your destiny. That's what's going on. Yeah. And, you know, again, I want you to, if that church is where you feel called, I want you to go to your pastor, maybe even tomorrow, and say, hey, can you pray with me about where I'm supposed to serve here in this church? Because I really want to put my best foot forward and help people. And because that heaviness was just broken off right now, the condemnation, the lies, it's gone in Jesus' name. And I'm telling you right now, as you humble yourself before the Lord, and that's what you're going to do before your pastor, just say, hey, I've just been on a lonely road, and I've chosen to do this, and this. And you don't have to share everything, but just say, hey, I need help, but I want to serve. Where can I serve? Do you need someone to clean the floors? You know, maybe you start cleaning the floors. Maybe you vacuum. I don't know. But I'm telling you right now, the Lord wants to use you and take you into a place to where you're going to go, I get to do this. And like, if you ever been to children's ministry and you see some of these ladies that love on these kids, and they just, they're just like, oh, I get to hold these kids and love on them. And it's a safe place for the hour. I get to be with them and teach them about Jesus. My grandkids were over here yesterday. I was reading to them about Jesus, you know? And it's like, that's what God wants. He wants us to be available to bless others, and you can never outgive him. So he's going to bless you way beyond what you give away. And that's not why you're doing it. That's not why I do it, you know?
4: Because when I've been going to Riverwood, I've just been – that's why I started watching online, because I've been going there, sitting there, not really talking to anybody, then walking out. And it just feels as those
2: – I'm telling you, do what I said. Go to the pastor, have him pray for you, and say, hey, I want to serve. Pray with me where I'm supposed to land, okay?
4: Okay. Yeah. No. What you said to me really encouraged me earlier. But my gifts and stuff. Yeah.
2: Amen. Well, that's who you are. I know it in the spirit. And I'd love to see you again sometime here when I come into town, August 27th through the 30th.
4: Yeah. I think you will. You will.
2: Okay. Well, very good. Well, God bless you, Robert. Thanks for listening CHBN tonight. Okay. Have a good night.
4: You as well, Mike. Okay. Talk to you later.
2: Okay. Bye bye. Let's go from Winnipeg down to Elmhurst, Illinois. By the way, if you want to get through tonight, the number is 800-955-8200. If you have a prayer request, maybe you want to make God your refuge tonight, your rock of refuge, like Robert just did. And he wants to restore you tonight. So, again, that number is 800-955-8200. Let's bring Alex on the line from Elmhurst. Hey, Alex, welcome to The Point Live.
5: Hello, Pastor Mike, and well, thank you again for your ministry, as always. And so, yeah, I just wanted to make two requests.
2: Okay.
5: And first one being very intermittent, minor, almost unnoticeable discomfort just below the left rib cage, left upper quadrant of the abdomen, which could be anything from gas to the fact that I haven't had a chiropractic adjustment in a couple, in almost a month and a half now. And
2: okay.
5: Secondly, the other thing is that, well, the condominium association that I'm with, well, unexpected expenses came up. They had to replace the water heater and they had to redo the pipes, the sewer pipes outside the building. And as a result, they added more assessments to all the people here, you know, so I got to come up with, you know, some extra money beyond the regular assessment, you know,
2: sure.
5: It's got to be paid by this year. So,
2: okay.
5: Anyway,
2: let the Lord provide that for you.
5: Yes.
2: Mm-hmm. Okay.
5: That's
2: absolutely.
5: It.
2: Lord, we bless Alex, and we pray for his abdomen, the Lord, that you tell us that we have not because we ask not, but we're asking to receive healing. You, by your stripes, Alex is healed, and we speak peace over that abdomen right now. All pain, discomfort, go in Jesus' name. And just give him relief, Lord, and give him wisdom and continue to take care of himself. And I thank you that you own a cattle on a thousand hills, that you know our need. And as inflation comes, as things break down, I pray that you'd raise up unexpected income for Alex, Lord, there in Elmhurst, Illinois tonight.
5: Yes,
2: that he would just be amazed at you doing this and that he would just know your peace and your comfort as he draws near to you. And, yeah, thank you, Jesus. That's a funny thing. Did you used to be a hockey player or something? Or
5: no.
2: Anything to do with hockey?
5: Oh, I'm a hockey fan, to be sure.
2: Are you?
5: Yeah, that I am. Yeah, that
2: Black
5: I
2: Hawks.
5: Am. And mm-hmm. Yes, Blackhawks and the Wolves.
2: Okay.
5: They're
2: I've been to one Wolves game.
5: League.
2: I'm from Chicago, you know. I remember when the Wolves started. But as a kid,
5: right.
2: I'd go watch Stan Mikita and all those guys. Keith Magnuson, you know.
5: Yes.
2: Yeah,
5: Bobby Hall and all. Yeah,
2: Bobby Hall was the best. And at the old stadium, of course. I just saw they got Patrick Kane back. Yeah.
5: Yes.
2: So, 2-year contract, I guess, right? Something like that. So.
5: Yeah.
2: Which is cool. Hopefully.
5: I don't know how long I mean, and the best American-born hockey player.
2: Yeah.
5: You know.
2: What's that kid's name again?
5: Patrick Kane?
2: No, the other one.
5: Yeah,
2: oh, he is. But what's the rookie we got last year?
5: We talk about Bedard.
2: Bedard. Connor Bedard. He's Canadian,
5: Connor
2: though.
5: Bedard, yeah.
2: Yeah.
5: Right.
2: But that's okay.
5: Right.
2: You know, here we are, Americans talking hockey, and we have so many Canadians listening, you know. They know it, like, way better than we do, eh? Anyway.
5: Yeah, that's for sure.
2: Connor Bedard really wanted Patrick Kane back as a leader, you know, because he's so young, Bedard.
5: Right.
2: And so I thought that was pretty cool. Anyway,
5: nice.
2: I'm a big sports fan. My alma mater is Purdue, and they're here in the Northwest right now up in Vancouver, and I might drive up on Tuesday to go see them play in basketball, so which will be fun. So I'm leaning towards going up into Canada, eh? So I'm not very far from Vancouver where I live, so I can be up there in about an hour, you know, maybe an hour and a half of traffic. So anyway, Alex, bless you, and we're
5: bless
2: so glad
5: you
2: that you got through tonight. Yeah, You have a good rest of the weekend. Okay, you're welcome.
5: Thank you, Pastor.
2: Thank you.
5: All right.
2: Okay, bye-bye.
5: All right, have a good night. Bye.
2: And that Alex was listening on WYLL. By the way, we have a couple lines open at 800-955-8200 if you'd like to get through. 800-955-8200. Let's go to an anonymous caller in Maryland tonight, listening on WAVA. Welcome to The Point Live.
6: Oh, you are. Am I on the air with you there, Pat?
2: You are on the air. Yep.
6: Hey, look, I'm not calling to take up your guys' time other than to tell you thank you. I just wanted to thank you and the rest of the team and the community for praying for my buddy down south.
2: Yeah.
6: He went through that surgery, that heart surgery, and everything turned out. Looks like great. He sent me a text, and he'll be back home from the hospital. And
2: excellent.
6: He's not really. Yeah. I just want to tell you, thank you. You have a great community of people here, and I'm going to continue to pray for you all, and let's continue to pray for each other, and let's continue
2: Amen.
6: To put others before ourselves. I think that's the thing that pleases
2: yes.
6: our Lord the most, you know?
2: It really does. You know, you think about the scripture that says a city on a hill cannot be hidden, right? That we're
6: right.
2: a bright light in the middle of the darkness. And
6: that's right.
2: And it's so important. The gospel is an offense to those who are perishing. You see,
6: yes,
2: they don't like it, right?
6: Mm-hmm.
2: Because it exposes the unrighteousness that they live in. But it's good news to those who realize that they need a savior. And, you know, have you ever heard the phrase, people have to get lost before they can be found?
6: Exactly. Yeah,
2: you know,
6: I've heard that before.
2: They have to be at a place to where they realize they're lost and they're in need of a savior. If you're out in the middle of the, you know, some real current, big current off a beach and you can't get back in, you realize you need someone, you need a lifeguard, you know, to rescue you. And you start going under in the current, rip current or whatever. And they say the best thing to do is relax and let the current take you as opposed to try to fight it. And then you call out for help. And so the truth is those that really realize they admit they're in that current of this world, so to speak, where they're being swept away, but they're not crying out for help to a savior. And so, you know, and that's what's so important. But that's good news about your friend. We thank you, Jesus, for healing his heart, and we pray that he would be completely restored back to better than before, and bring him energy in Jesus' name.
6: In Jesus' name. And then also I'd like to say, Lord, you've always taught us that whenever there's two or more gathered in your name, you're right here with us like you always are.
2: Yeah.
6: And I just want to say thank you for being with us. We praise you. We love you. And you've taught us that we have not because we ask not. And so I'm just a humble servant, but I'm just asking you on behalf of everybody that you will continue to work your perfect will into all these people's lives, especially the believers here on this line. We praise you and love you in Jesus' mighty name. Thank you for sending us Pastor Mike and his team in this community. Amen.
2: Amen. Well, thank you very much. We bless you. You have a great rest of the weekend. Thanks for listening on WAVA in Maryland tonight. Okay?
6: You will. We'll keep selling into your ministry, okay? Thank you.
2: Thank you so much. Okay, bye-bye.
6: Bye.
2: Hallelujah. We have a couple lines open at 800-955-8200. And we're going to go to the phone lines in a second. But I want to just read a couple more passages or verses out of Psalm 71 because it's so rich. You know, I love reading through the Psalms. In verse 6, we said, you know, from birth I've relied on you. You brought me forth from my mother's womb. I will ever praise you. It's that attitude of gratitude, right? And then verse 7, I have become like a portent to many, but you are my strong refuge. He's been strong because of leaning on the Lord, but now he's saying, it's because you're my strong refuge. You know, as I get older, I realize I can't do quite as many things as I used to do. And it looks like we lost Roger. We were going to pray for his upcoming marriage and family. If you want to call back in, Roger, we're going to get to you here in about 2 minutes. I think he was also calling from the off of Wave or somewhere in the D.C. area, metro area. But,

0: praise, declaring your splendor all day long. My mouth is filled with your praise, declaring your splendor all day long. You know, we don't use the word splendor very often anymore, but it's really declaring his glory, right? Declaring how great God is, declaring just that he's on our side and he wants us to succeed and he wants, you know, I love what the man just prayed for his perfect will to be done in our lives. And it says in Romans 12, I believe it is, that God's will is what? It's good, pleasing, and perfect. So not only is it perfect, but it's good and pleasing. It's like it fits together with who we are. And he made a will for our lives. God has a will for every one of us. And as you walk out his will in his good pleasure, right? Just like it says here in verse 8, my mouth is filled with your praise, declaring your splendor all day long. What is it? It's his good pleasure. And glory, and we get to declare it. We get to praise him. Let's go to Roger. He called back in, and he's listening on WAVA, it looks like, in Beltsville, Maryland. Is that right? Is that where you are, Roger? Beltsville?
1: That's correct. How are you, Pastor Mike?
0: I'm doing good. I have energy tonight. The more I pray with people, it doesn't happen all the time like that, but I'm fired up tonight, you know? And I'm very excited. So,
1: amen. Praise the Lord, brother.
0: Yeah. Well, how can we pray for you tonight?
1: I'm going to share with you, Pastor Mike. How can I say this? I'm standing in awe in the presence of the Lord.
0: Come on.
1: My God is so good. And just listening to you, Pastor Mike, knowing our God, he is a refuge, and he is a strong high tower for my life.
0: That's right.
1: The last verse you just read, I believe, was verse 6. He has known me from birth, and you know, and I say this. The gentleman had called in a few calls before that was kind of feeling a little down about not having a car and, you know, not on
0: Robert. Own.
1: Yeah. I definitely identify with that gentleman. I had spoke to you, Pastor Mike, I don't know, maybe it could have been a month or two ago or whatever, but I did speak to you. And, I can see that the hand of God is on you. God bless you. I had mentioned the first time that I'm 62, and you sound so youthful as you were saying that you feel renewed tonight, but you sound so, so young. I love you. I love your ministry. I'm just praying.
0: We're brothers from another mother, the same age. Can you imagine?
1: Amen. Amen.
0: Come on.
1: Amen. I'm coming because, Lord. Like Brother Robert said, I'm dealing with some life issues. However, I'm going to declare the word of God over my life. I'm going to continue to trust in the Lord, even when it don't look like something I can trust.
0: Amen. That's faith. That's called faith.
1: That's faith. Amen. Amen. Mm-hmm. I have two elderly parents. Mom that's been dealing with some medical issues. But she's with me. She'll be 90 the 18th of August. My father, he'll be 91 in September.
0: That's awesome.
1: So I just ask that you
0: God's blessed him. Yeah. He's blessed him with long life. And then you're getting married too?
1: And I'm getting married the first of the year. January of this upcoming year.
0: Well, that's exciting, you know.
1: And the woman that I'm marrying, I don't even know where to start with her. She's
0: definitely
1: blessing. My soulmate. Yes.
0: Blessing. Yeah. I can tell already.
1: Those are the things I would. Okay, amen. I ask that you would lift me up in

0: prayer. And
1: absolutely.
0: Yeah, let's pray. I got a little pain in my shoulder.
1: But, okay, which one?
0: Just kind of the right shoulder.
1: Okay, that's ironic. We're the same age, and I have pain in my right shoulder. That's crazy.
0: Wow. And
1: I want to get married in the 1st of January. But I have
0: Are you about to get married the 1st of January?
1: Raise someone up for me. So I'm waiting. Amen. I'm waiting on him. It's got to be a special girl with my lifestyle, how much I travel and everything, right?
0: I can definitely identify. Well, my situation is I'm in Maryland, but my wife-to-be is from Jamaica, and she lives in Jamaica. So we've been doing the long-distance thing. But
1: That's a nice place to go, I'll tell you what.
0: well, that's where I pray that is in God's plan for me to retire in Jamaica. So,
1: there you go. How about that? Well, let's pray. Let's pray.
0: Yeah.
1: Lord, we thank you for Roger. Thank you that you have your hand on his life, that he really is a worshiper of you in spirit and in truth. And I pray that you'd help him just in every area that he requested. We say thank you for bringing this woman into his life, how he's going to be a better man and make her a better woman, and how as they humble themselves before you, that you're going to bless that union and bring about just good friendship and companionship. And you tell us two are better than one. And I just pray that they would be so encouraged. And we pray against any pain in Roger's shoulder. And we command it to go, even in my own shoulder. I thank you that you've already been healing it, but completely heal both of our shoulders, Lord, in Jesus' name. And we receive your blessing and healing. And we speak life over his parents right now also in Jesus' name. Pour out your spirit, Lord, on them. Thank you for the long life, but we pray they'd even have longer life. And they would continue to praise you as well. And just give Roger wisdom on how to go about his day. And this is what I heard in the spirit for you. Thank the Lord you. Wants you to do not worry about tomorrow, for today has enough trouble of its own. That's the verse. And he's saying, trust me one day at a time and watch how I'll get you through. Watch how I'll get you through. And so we bless you, and we're so glad that you got through. Give us an update, man. You know, feel free to call back in.
0: I will definitely do that. And again, God's blessings on you, your ministry, your upcoming wife, everything you put your hands to. I just ask for a special blessing for you, and I ask it in Jesus' name. Thank you, Pastor.
1: Amen. No, thank you, Roger. You're an encouragement, brother. I look forward to meeting you someday. God bless you.
0: God bless you.
1: I'll give you a big hug. Okay, have a good night.
0: Yes, and I'm going to give you one right back. Thank you, Pastor.
1: Amen. Okay, you're welcome. Have a good night. Bless you. Bye-bye. Hallelujah. Let's go to Gord, who's in Winnipeg. We got a bunch of people calling in, like I said they would. We're going to go to Danny after that. Hey, Gord, welcome to The Point Live.
2: Wow, what a blessing this is getting through. Met you, a number of years ago, approximately three. You came to Winnipeg at a church called Zion and happened to be going there. Unfortunately, both of the pastors there, Mayon Field, are no longer there. I was even doing custodial work there. I'm not going there. And anyways, one of the other pastors going to another church for a while, and then now that apparently is shut down. But all that to say is I learned much through going there, learning about the word of knowledge, learning, of course, and speaking in tongues and whatnot. But I even was catching for you in the front of the church. But I'm just wondering if you got anything for me. 20 years ago, my wife passed away, was an incredible woman of God, blessed me with two children. One was 18, one was 13. The 18-year-old did a bit of a prodigal, but he came back, and he even preaches on occasion at the church he goes to now.
3: Wow.
2: And
3: come
2: my
3: on.
2: Daughter and
3: it's her a good word.
2: Served in their church. Anyways, there's some changes there. But all that to say, I'm looking for a new church to go Sunday mornings. But I heard someone saying something about Riverwood Church. Well, I happened to go there a few times, and I went there this afternoon in Winnipeg, Riverwood. it's not for mm-hmm. me per se, but God was using that now to even, anyways, get me the courage to even talk, give you a call. And, as you had mentioned, actually, I did get remarried. Unfortunately, she taught at a Christian school. The enemy stole that, and then she filed for the divorce. And unfortunately, when I got that, I was just diagnosed with colon cancer, serious, almost stage four. But God, just finished chemo, radiation, whatnot. And I had just received this when I finished chemo. Divorce papers, but all that to say, then 7 years later, back in touch, and we almost got remarried again, and and then just I guess a few years ago, I was helping her with a house renovation situation, but I'll try to make this quick. Then she ended up coming back. It was a sketch and coming back to Winnipeg when came back with a boyfriend, and all that to say, up and just recently. Yeah. Couple months ago that broke off, and she used to say Jesus is real and relevant, and that's the way she used to, you know, believe and teach at her school. And so I just wanted to see if you have any getting anything, because she just started talking to me a couple months ago again.
1: Let's pray into that. And I'm coming to Winnipeg the 27th of August through the 30th.
2: I'm waiting to hear where you're going to be at that time, so I'm looking forward to it.
1: I'm going
2: to
1: be with Pastor Ryan down downtown Winnipeg. They have a church there that meets in a building. It's actually in one of the embassy buildings, believe it or not. And so we're going to be up in their sanctuary. It holds about 100 to 150. And so then we're going to rent out a hotel, it looks like, on Sunday night, like we always do as well. And so
2: and hope to be catching one or two at least of the services. So
1: I'm going to be teaching on apostolic entrepreneurship in three different sessions, and so that'll be a lot of fun as well. So let me pray.
2: Zion was an is an apostolic church, but anyways,
1: it's okay. Father, we lift up Gord tonight, and he's hungry for your truth. And I pray, Lord, as he hears your still small voice, that you'd give him clarity on this relationship with this woman, and that she would come to her senses and a knowledge of the truth completely, Lord, that she would own a lifestyle that's dishonored you in some ways, and that she would humble herself, and that you'd give Gord complete wisdom on whether or not to be with her at all, and if she doesn't humble herself for sure. But I also pray that you would encourage Gord. Thank you for his son who's preaching your word where he's at. And I pray that you'd help him, again, to hear your still small voice in every aspect of his life. And we ask this in Jesus' name. Amen and amen. This is the word. Don't let you have a serving gift, a helps gift. Don't let your serving or helps gift get in the way of hearing from your Heavenly Father. And ask the Lord, are these people taking advantage of me, or is it really what you've called me to do for them? Because sometimes it's you serving them, and other times it's them taking advantage of you. And so be careful of that. Ask the Lord for discernment, and ask other people, other men, to pray with you and for you. About that very thing, because God does want to use you with that gift, because he gave it to you to be used. And so that's what I'm hearing. And we don't have too much time left in the broadcast, and our lines are filling up. But, Gord, I'd love to see you again when we come in August, okay?
2: Okay, look forward to it. And hopefully we started a men's group, and praying that another one will get started again. So I appreciate you and what your ministry and everything. So God bless you. God bless you.
1: God bless you too, Gord. Thanks for calling in tonight. Have a good night.
2: All right.
1: Okay, bye-bye. He's listening on CHVN in Winnipeg, one of our larger FM stations. Let's go to Danny, anonymous caller, who's calling in tonight. Hey, Danny, welcome to The Point Live.
3: Hello, Pastor Mike.
1: Yeah, what's going on with you tonight?
3: Oh, I would love it if you could pray for me. I'm experiencing struggle with depression and heartache, and stems from an old, like an inferiority complex type thing. And it, okay. it affects all the other areas of my life. And,
1: yeah,
3: you know,
1: well, let me ask you a question.
3: Yeah. Sure.
1: Let me ask you a question. Is Jesus big enough to handle all that?
3: Absolutely.
1: Okay. See, what you just did is you just declared by faith that he's going to handle it. And so we're going to pray that. It says to cast all your cares on him because he cares for you. And what I sense is that someone wronged you, like almost like you got stabbed in the heart so deeply that you're carrying this pain around and it's blinding you in certain areas. And it's almost like you got something stuck to you and you can't get rid of it. But the Lord can break it off in a heartbeat. The fact that he's even showing me that in the spirit, it means that it's going to go right now in Jesus' name. So I want you to say this with me. Just say, Jesus.
3: Jesus.
1: I break off all betrayal that's come against me.
3: I break off all betrayal that's come against me.
1: Every person that's hurt me.
3: Every person that's hurt me.
1: I give them over to you, Lord.
3: I give them over to you, Lord.
1: And I forgive them from the bottom of my heart.
3: And I forgive them from the bottom of my heart.
1: It's not me who's supposed to carry that, Lord. It's you.
3: It's not me who's supposed to carry that, Lord. It is you.
1: Hallelujah. More, Lord. Pour out your spirit right now, Lord. Come, Holy Spirit, right now over Danny. Just guard his heart and his mind, his will, his emotions. More, Lord. Now say this, say, I command all oppression.
3: I command all oppression.
1: And depression.
3: And depression.
1: In Jesus' name.
3: In Jesus' name.
1: To leave my mind, body, and soul.
3: To leave my mind, my body, and my soul.
1: And replace it with your perfect peace, Lord.
3: To replace it with your perfect peace, Lord.
1: In Jesus' name, amen.
3: In Jesus' name, amen.
1: Hallelujah. I see the Lord replacing your hope. There's a Bible verse that says in 1 Corinthians that the testing of your faith develops perseverance, perseverance, character, and character, hope. Why? Then it says, because the love of God is being poured out into your heart by the Holy Spirit. With the Lord showing me that in the Spirit tonight, that's the love of the Father breaking through to something deep that you went through, that he is healing. He's healing it in your heart right now. Even while you sleep tonight, there's going to be healing going on in your heart. Hallelujah. Praise you, Jesus. And I'm telling you right now, You get to walk this out now. The ball's in your court. You're going to need to get up, and you're going to need to get involved in a local church, and you're going to go, and you're going to meet some people, and this is going to be your story. I used to be like this, but this is who I am now because Jesus set me free. Hallelujah. You watch, but the ball's in your court. We can pray, but now you have to take action, right? That's why I'm saying he's restoring your hope. So just thank him in your own words, and then we're going to have to go to the last two callers to say, thank you, Jesus, for restoring my hope.
3: Thank you, Jesus, for restoring my hope, and thank you for bringing me to Pastor Mike tonight so much.
1: I look forward to hearing an update on how you're doing, man. I really do. He's got his hand on your life. And the Lord just dusted you off on the inside and the outside. Hallelujah. So good. So,
3: amen.
1: Okay.
3: Thank you so much, and God bless you. Thank you, sir.
1: Bless you too, Danny. Have a good night. Bye-bye.
3: You too. Bye-bye.
1: Let's go to, we're going to go to Priscilla, and then we're going to go to Sincaria. Priscilla is in Odington, Maryland, I believe. Odington, right?
4: Yes, Odington, Maryland.
1: Very good. We work with a big company out of there. My company does, called Mattress Firm. Oh. Imagine that. They have a big distribution center there in Odenton. Anyway, how can we pray for you tonight?
4: Well, I have a praise report and is continuing to pray for my granddaughter. She's kind of somewhat breaking away from this same-sex relationship, broken away physically in terms of living situation. Mm-hmm. I'd like to have it completely broken, because at 9 she accepted Christ as the Lord and Savior. She's mm-hmm. 29. And I called.
1: You called in before, right?
4: Yes, I did.
1: Mm-hmm. Yeah, what's her name again?
4: Kennedy.
1: Kennedy, that's right. Okay, so pray for Kennedy, and what was the second thing?
4: Yeah, that was to pray that, first of all, that this separation that has been a physical one, she has mm-hmm. had to move, and so mm-hmm. that the this whole relationship will be severed completely.
1: Yeah, yeah.
4: And my granddaughter will return back to the first love with Christ.
1: Okay. So pray those two things. Mm-hmm. Lord, we pray for Kennedy that she would come to her senses and the knowledge of the truth of when she was 9 and how much you love her as a daughter. And I pray, Lord, that you'd remove any shame and condemnation from that relationship, and that she would be separated completely, Lord. And that she would not only come back to you, but she would even tell people her story, and it would save and rescue many others who are lost in going after perversion. And we pray for your Holy Spirit to just guard her. And we pray, Father, you continue to encourage Priscilla, Lord, as she leans on you and as she prays, as she continues to seek your face and worship you. And we pray for the time that they have together, Lord, when they get together, that there would be just freedom there as they meet and as they hug and as you work in their lives, and that Priscilla's hug would just pour out your anointing on our granddaughter Kennedy. We ask this in Jesus' name. Amen and amen. Well, we bless you. We don't have much time left in the broadcast, but feel free to continue to call back in and give us an update, okay, Priscilla?
4: Yes, I shall. Thank you.
1: You're welcome. Thank you. Have a good night.
4: Yes, thank you.
1: Bye-bye. She's listening on WAVA right there in Maryland tonight, Odenton, Maryland. Let's go to northern Indiana, where Sincaria is. Hi, Sincaria. How can we pray for you tonight?
5: Hey, thanks, Mike, for taking the call. I just wanted prayer about an old neighbor friend of mine. We kind of became close. And the problem is I feel like I've been struggling emotionally with, mm-hmm. I feel like he's like intentionally playing games. And I don't know if he's like into witchcraft or he's just very immature, but it seemed like it's been going on so long that I can't like really emotionally or mentally just break the tie and detach from this person.
1: Was it a relationship that was romantic or just friendship?
5: Not really romantic. It could have been, but he was more like playing games, like mind games and emotional games. Like trying to
1: I get it.
5: Love I get him, it. If that's the right word. Yeah.
1: Uh-huh. So, okay.
5: And let's
1: ask some more.
5: Still try to play games.
1: Okay. Lord, we lift up Sincaria to you right now, that you guard her heart, that you protect her from any witchcraft, like she said, delusion, false hope, motives that aren't clear or pure or clean. And we pray that she would make you her all in all, and that you'd heal the part of her heart where there was confusion and pain, and that you'd bring your Holy Spirit into that place. You are an all-consuming fire that brings about healing. And we say thank you for the healing you're doing in her heart right now. And just say this with me. Just say, I break all ungodly soul ties with this man.
5: I break all ungodly soul ties with this man.
1: In Jesus' name.
5: In Jesus' name.
1: And I put your shed blood between him and me. Jesus.
5: And I put your shed blood between him and me, in Jesus' name.
1: Yeah. Amen.
5: Amen.
1: Well, continue to worship the Lord and watch what happens, you know, and just be honest with the Lord too, you know, just tell him, hey, I'm feeling confused. I'm feeling afraid. I'm feeling whatever you're feeling. And then he'll take that and say, okay, well, let me show you what I can do. Let me tell you a quick story. This is so cool. Talk about emotions. My son asked me for a better guitar. He's learning how to play the guitar. And 20 years ago, I had written him a song. I'd forgotten all about it when he was 1 and a half. I find a guitar in storage. It's a really good guitar that I was going to give him. And I opened the pocket of the guitar, and the song I wrote him, I hadn't seen it in 15 years, was in the pocket. So I played him. I played the song for him before I gave him the guitar, and I couldn't get through. I was just weeping. This title of the song is, it's called David's Song, but it also says, I want to be there for it all. For your first day of school, when you fall and skin your knee, when you learn to ride your bike, I want to be there for it all. And I played it for him just this last Wednesday and gave him the guitar, and he filmed it, and he was crying too, and God is good.
5: Oh,
1: you know?
5: He's so beautiful, yeah. I'm glad that song popped back up for you guys.
1: Isn't that amazing? I didn't even remember how to play it until I saw the words, and I was like, oh, yeah. Well, we're wrapping up here tonight, so God bless you. Okay. You have a great rest of the weekend.
5: God bless you, too.
1: Okay. Okay, thank you. Okay.
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7: 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So we want people to feel hope, to feel like God is not done with them. There's no boring stories. It is God's story in your life. Whenever you share it, somebody will feel like God is not done with them yet.
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11: A heat warning is in effect. Today, a mix of sun and clouds and scattered showers and thunderstorms with hazy conditions. A high of 30 and the Humidex 38. Today's UV index is 7 or high. Mainly cloudy tonight, some scattered showers and thunderstorms, a low of 19. Tomorrow we'll have a mix of sun and cloud, a high of 29 and the Humidex 36. And then for Tuesday, sunshine, a high of 31. Current weather conditions can be found anytime on the Janie King weather page on your CHVN radio app. I'm Judy Peters.
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8: A heat warning is in effect. Today, a mix of sun and clouds and scattered showers and thunderstorms with hazy conditions. A high of 30 and the humidex 38. Today's UV index is 7 or high. Mainly cloudy tonight, some scattered showers and thunderstorms, a low of 19. Tomorrow,

0: We'll have a mix of sun and cloud, a high of 29 and the Humidex 36. And then for Tuesday, sunshine, a high of 31. Current weather conditions can be found anytime on the Janny King weather page on your CHVN radio app. I'm Judy Peters.
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2: Johnny Erickson is a lovely, gifted young woman. She's an artist. Her works of art, mainly the drawings, are now of national recognition. Johnny has come to be honored and recognized not only around the United States, but before long, I'm sure, around the world because of her works of art, which would never have been possible had it not been for what you and I would call a tragic accident that occurred in her life. You see, Johnny Erickson has no feeling from her neck down as a result of an experience she had in the Chesapeake Bay one hot July afternoon, 1967. She was at that time a 17-year-old, vivacious, athletic, gifted gal who loved the outdoors, horseback riding, swimming, and so many of the things that any 17-year-old girl would enjoy. She took a dive into the murky waters of the Chesapeake that afternoon and expected to find deep water, but it was shallow. And she suddenly struck an immovable object with her head. And she testifies in her book that at that moment she felt a mixture of an electronic shock and a vibration that seemed to stretch over her body. That's the last time she had any feeling below her neck. As a result, this beautiful young woman has had to come to terms with God's providence. The life that she had designed for herself is no longer hers to live, but in its place, there has come to pass a beautiful transformation. She speaks of her dark depression, her times of self-pity, the occasions in her life in which she almost gave up in despair. But God moved in mysterious ways his wonders to perform, and he began to mark her life with unique distinctions. You see, she does all of her drawings by holding the pencil in her teeth and by moving with her mouth and lips and head the lead of the pencil or the stroke of the brush. She is able to put together incredible, beautiful, flawless pieces of art. Writing in her book by that name, has written this with her mouth. We aren't always responsible for the circumstances in which we find ourselves. However, we are responsible for the way we respond to them. We can give up in depression and suicidal despair, or we can look to a sovereign God who has everything under control, who can use the experiences for our ultimate good, by transforming us to the image of Christ. I suppose there isn't a thinking person this morning sitting in this congregation or under the sound of my voice who hasn't at one time or another wrestled with what we call providence. Some of us have gone through it worse than others. Some are still going through it. There will never be a time in which we are able to answer all of our questions. How can we possibly reconcile what we see as inequities and unfair experiences? Why is it that someone experienced that when someone else lives a completely healthy and what we would consider satisfying life? We wrestle with it, don't we?
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12: A heat warning is in effect. Today, a mix of sun and clouds and scattered showers and thunderstorms with hazy conditions. A high of 30 and the Humidex 38. Today's UV index is 7 or high. Mainly cloudy tonight, some scattered showers and thunderstorms, a low of 19. Tomorrow we'll have a mix of sun and cloud, a high of 29 and the Humidex 36. And then for Tuesday, sunshine, a high of 31. Current weather conditions can be found anytime on the Janny King weather page on your CHVN radio app. I'm Judy Peters.
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8: A heat warning is in effect. Today, a mix of sun and clouds, some scattered showers and thunderstorms with hazy conditions. A high of 30 and the Humidex 38. Today's UV index is 7 or high. Mainly cloudy tonight, some scattered showers and thunderstorms, a low of 19. Tomorrow, we'll have a mix of sun and cloud, a high of 29, and the humid

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1: Good Sunday morning. I'm Sylvia St. Cyr. Thanks so much for tuning in to CHVN 95.1 FM. It is the Sunday morning praise. We're going to get your morning started right with Sean Rodriguez, Rise.

0: Thanks for tuning in to the Sunday Morning Praise. I'm Sylvia Saints here on CHVN. That was Keith and Kristen Getty, As For Me and My House. I've got your verse of the day today. It comes from Hebrews chapter 11, verse 1. Now faith is confidence in what we hope for and assurance for what we do not see. And here is my prayer for you, that you can find some deep faith today and confidence in God, not in ourselves. You are listening to the Sunday Morning Praise, and the verse of the day is brought to you by Horizon Hearing Centers. We're going to keep this praise party going in just a few minutes.
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9: A heat warning is in effect. Today, a mix of sun and clouds and scattered showers and thunderstorms with hazy conditions. A high of 30 and the Humidex 38. Today's UV index is 7 or high. Mainly cloudy tonight, some scattered showers and thunderstorms, a low of 19. Tomorrow, we'll have a mix of sun and cloud, a high of 29 and the Humidex 36. And then for Tuesday, sunshine, a high of 31. Current weather conditions can be found anytime on the Janny King weather page on your CHVN radio app. I'm Judy Peters.
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0: listening to CHVN's Sunday Morning Praise. That's Lincoln Brewster. God, you reign. Did you know that Lincoln is the former senior worship pastor at Bayside Church in Granite Bay, California? We are going to keep this music going, especially those who are headed out to church. Thanks so much for tuning in. I'm Sylvia St. Cyr, and we've got Shane and Shane Living Water coming up right after weather details.
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0: low of 19. Tomorrow we'll have a mix of sun and cloud, a high of 29 and the humidex 36. And then for Tuesday, sunshine, a high of 31. Current weather conditions can be found anytime on the Jannie King weather page on your CHVN radio app. I'm Judy Peters.
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0: Renton Brown, Jesus, you are worthy here on the Sunday Morning Praise on CHVN 95.1 FM. I'm Sylvia St. Cyr. If you're headed into church today, here's the thing. There are so many seasons we all go through in life. If you are in a season of deep need, you've been exhausted, you've been overwhelmed, you are deeply sad, maybe even depressed, or you're grieving, go and hopefully my prayer is that you have your cup filled to overflowing. If you already have a cup overflowing, instead of going to church thinking, just an encouragement today. Instead of going to church thinking, what can I get today? Why not? What can I give? What can I give someone in need? Maybe you see a friend and they're in a really hard season of life and you can give them a listening ear, a hug, time. Maybe you can encourage the pastor after the sermon. Maybe you can sign up to start greeting at the front or whatever it is. Just a thought as we are all involved in the body of Christ as one. What can you give today if you have that capacity and God has greatly blessed you? Let's keep this Sunday morning praise going. More wonderful music coming up before 10 a.m.
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7: Good morning. I'm Faith Adeyemi, and I hope you're having a great start to your Sunday. For me, I am at Altona. I am in Altona at their Centennial Park, and I am here for the Sunflower Festival. And this is the community service part of the Sunflower Festival that they do every single year. I was here last time and it was lots of fun. And this year, I'm sure it's going to be the same. Stay tuned. The community worship service is going to start at 10:30. So if you're in the area and you just want to stop by, make sure to come and worship with all the people here.

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1: Good morning. I'm Sylvia Saintsier. You're listening to the Sunday Morning Praise. And some of you might be listening on your way to church. Fantastic. But for some of you, this might be your church this morning. If so, thank you so much for tuning in. Let's keep it going. Let's keep this praise on the way. Charity Gale right now with I Believe on Winnipeg's positive and encouraging station.

0: Unholy Forever. Thanks for tuning in to the Sunday Morning Praise. I'm Sylvia St. Cyr. I've often thought, although I might be alone in this, that during the summer, wouldn't it be nice to have church at 6 a.m.? Or maybe even 7 at the latest. You know, enjoy it, get that fill, listen to the sermon, encourage others in the body of Christ, and then head on out to the lake. Of course, we've had quite the summer weather, especially in the past week, and heading into this week, we've got 30s as our high throughout as well. And I just wanted to say, you know, if you're heading to the lake or the pool or whatever it is today, maybe even this week you're on holidays, whatever it might look like, just a reminder from the Life Saving Society Manitoba during National Drowning Prevention Week to just be water safe, especially with little ones. If they're 5 or under, have them within an arm's reach length. If you missed my interview with the executive director, Lynn Stefanchuk, on Friday, you can still find that full article. It's up on our app and website. Of course, be safe, respect that water, because it absolutely can be dangerous, but also a whole lot of fun as well. We've got weather details all the time on our Jenny King weather page. 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All right, Sunday Morning Praise is going to be back in just a moment. Thrive Worship coming back is right after weather.
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10: A heat warning is in effect. Today, a mix of sun and clouds and scattered showers and thunderstorms with hazy conditions. A high of 30 and the Humidex 38. Today's UV index is 7 or high. Mainly cloudy tonight, some scattered showers and thunderstorms, a low of 19. Tomorrow, we'll have a mix of sun and cloud, a high of 29 and the Humidex 36. And then for Tuesday, sunshine, a high of 31. Current weather conditions can be found anytime on the Janie King weather page on your CHVN radio app. I'm Judy Peters.
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5: Good morning, I'm Faith Adeyemi, and I am right here at the Altona Centennial Park for the Manitoba Sunflower Festival. Today is the Community Sunday Worship Service, and I'm so happy to be joined by someone I actually met last year. He's a local pastor, Pastor Richard. For people that are here in Community Worship Service and maybe don't quite know what to expect, could you please explain?
11: Yeah, so our community worship service is exactly that. It's an opportunity for our community to gather as a way of worshiping together. Our Sunflower Festival already does a great job of bringing people together, of gathering the community. And so as churches, we thought, you know what, we need to do the same. And so Sunflower Weekend is essentially an opportunity. All the churches in town, we decided, you know what, we're not going to have services in our own building, but instead, let's all gather at the park, let's all worship together.
5: And what are you most looking forward to today?
11: I think for myself, it's just being able to connect and worship with people that I might not necessarily have a chance to worship with. Obviously, most Sundays I'm at my own church. I have friends that attend other churches, which is great. Here's an opportunity, regardless of where we worship or what worship looks like in different churches, we can all just come together and worship together.
5: Well, thank you so much for talking to me, Pastor Richard. I am going to be here until around 12 to 1-ish. So if you're around the area and you're hearing this, why don't you drop on by and maybe you'll even catch the worship service. But for now, that's all from me.

0: That's David Crowder Band. Oh, praise him, all for a king. Good morning. Thanks for tuning into CHBN 95.1 FM. It is the Sunday morning praise. I'm Sylvia St. Cyr filling in. And of course, this summer weather has us feeling really wonderful. Also, just speaking of David Crowder Band, I love that he's gone from, you know, his full name, add the band, and then just Crowder. This is who I am now. While he has changed his name over the years, his heart and love for Jesus hasn't. Speaking of, we've got more wonderful praise music on the way. Brandon Lake's We Praise You is coming up in just a few minutes.
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1: A heat warning is in effect. Today, a mix of sun and clouds, some scattered showers and thunderstorms with hazy conditions. A high of 30 and the Humidex 38. Today's UV index is 7 or high. Mainly cloudy tonight, some scattered showers and thunderstorms, a low of 19. Tomorrow, we'll have a mix of sun and cloud, a high of 29 and the Humidex 36. And then for Tuesday, sunshine, a high of 31. Current weather conditions can be found anytime on the Janie King weather page on your CHVN radio app. I'm Judy Peters.
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0: Barlow Girl, Enough on CHVN. It's a Sunday morning praise. I'm Sylvia St. Cyr, and we have been having a whole lot of fun doing the Great Winnipeg Sunday Search, finding Winnipeg's best ice cream sundae, especially on warm summer days with the hot sun overhead. Getting some cold ice cream, for me, adding a salty treat, however that looks, is always my favorite. But we've got quite a few different places, and we want to hear, what's your favorite? 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
7: Good morning, I'm Faith Adeyemi, and I'm still here in Altoona at the Centennial Park for the Manitoba Sunflower Festival. And specifically, I am here for the community worship service, and it's just a collaboration of different churches in the town of Altoona coming together to worship together. And the keynote speaker for today is going to be Derek Newfold from Adult and Teen Challenge. 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
1: Just past the 11 o'clock hour on Sunday Morning Praise, I'm Sylvia St. Cyr. Maybe you're running a few minutes late for the late service in church. That's okay. I won't tell anyone. Let's keep the praise going. Central Live right now with Tomorrow here on CHVN.

0: Red Rocks Worship, now here. Good Sunday morning, and thanks for tuning in to Sunday Morning Praise. I'm Sylvia St. Cyr. When I think about Red Rocks, now that's a worship band, of course, but I think about Red Rocks Amphitheater, which Mercy Me has played at for King Country. Lots and lots of artists have been there. Man, would I love to go. And I actually didn't know until I just found out it's in Morrison, Colorado. When I think of Red Rocks, I think of Utah or Arizona, even New Mexico. If you've never seen Red Rock or like the Buttes and things like that, highly, highly recommend it. There's nothing like it in Canada, and it is phenomenal. Also, I've got your verse of the day today. It comes from Hebrews chapter 11, verse 1. Now, faith is confidence in what we hope for and assurance about what we do not see. And what's great is that our faith is not in us or even in tomorrow. Our faith is in the Lord above. You can find your verse of the day anytime on our app or website, and that's sponsored by Horizon Storage Sheds. Coming up in just a few minutes, Cody Carnes, Nothing Else. Keep it locked right here.
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10: A heat warning is in effect. Today, a mix of sun and clouds and scattered showers and thunderstorms with hazy conditions. A high of 30 and the Humidex 38. Today's UV index is 7 or high. Mainly cloudy tonight, some scattered showers and thunderstorms, a low of 19. Tomorrow, we'll have a mix of sun and cloud, a high of 29 and the Humidex 36. And then for Tuesday, sunshine, a high of 31. Current weather conditions can be found anytime on the Janny King weather page on your CHVN radio app. I'm Judy Peters.
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11: Good morning, I'm Faith Adeyemi, and I'm still here at the Altona Sunflower Festival, and I'm here for their community worship service. If you can hear in the background right now, the service is still going on. There's just a kids' time where they learned what the gospel means. 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

Victory Christian Center, more of you on the Sunday morning praise. Thanks for tuning in. I'm Sylvia St. Cyr. I hope you're having a great Sunday so far. We have every single

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10: A heat warning is in effect. Today, a mix of sun and clouds and scattered showers and thunderstorms with hazy conditions. A high of 30 and the Humidex 38. Today's UV index is 7 or high. Mainly cloudy tonight, some scattered showers and thunderstorms, a low of 19. Tomorrow, we'll have a mix of sun and cloud, a high of 29 and the Humidex 36. And then for Tuesday, sunshine, a high of 31. Current weather conditions can be found anytime on the Janie King weather page on your CHVN radio app. I'm Judy Peters.
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0: heavens here on Sunday Morning Praise. I'm Sylvia St. Cyr. Thanks so much for tuning in. When's the last time you read? I don't mean by scrolling on your feed or your Facebook or your Instagram even, or perhaps a computer. I'm talking open up an actual physical book. Remember those? All I'm saying is I think the art of reading a book has kind of got lost, but I am such a fan of reading inspirational nonfiction books, whether they be Christian living or, you know, even a really good biography. But I just, if you like reading books, I've read one in the last, well, few years, but it has stuck with me. It's called The Ruthless Elimination of Hurry. It's by John Mark Comer. He is a pastor in California. And it's just phenomenal. It is the most incredible book I've ever read that really kind of dives into the Sabbath, why it's important, why it's actually really valuable for us. And yeah, if that sounds interesting at all, I just highly recommend it. One more time, by John Mark Comer, The Ruthless Elimination of Hurry. It's also a really bright orange cover. You can't miss it if you're looking for it. We're going to keep this praise going in just a few minutes.
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11: Good afternoon. I'm Faith Adeyemi, and I am still here at Altona at the Centennial Park for the Altona Sunflower Festival, and I was here at the community worship service. I am happy to be joined today by Derek Muehlfeld from Adult and Teen Challenge, and you delivered a message this morning called Religion versus Relationship. What was the heart behind that?
1: So the heart behind it, Faith, was, first of all, I was asked by the ministerial. So they had been discerning together as a leadership and praying and asking, you know, what would be needed for the community. And so they asked for me to consider a gospel message. And so knowing I grew up here in the Pembina Valley and knowing that we are often called this Bible Belt, quote unquote, I'm usually not very good with titles, but I just felt it so fitting because there's been years and decades, right, of religiousness. And very often we're not taught or we even choose to decide to learn about what does it mean to have a relationship with Jesus. And so that was part of leaning into it in that way.
11: And what do you hope there's one thing that people took away from the sermon today?
1: Yeah, my hope today is that Jesus is real, right? I know that's a big question, is God, but Jesus is real. He's a person. And the big takeaway is he is for all. It doesn't matter your age, your gender, your color, he loves everybody. I mean, that John 3:16, we can't quote or learn about enough. For God so loved the world. And that includes everybody.
11: Well, thank you so much for talking to me, Derek. It was a really inspiring sermon this morning. I even found myself getting convicted about what it really means to be in a relationship with Jesus as opposed to doing all the right things. But make sure to continue listening on your positive and encouraging radio station and head on over to the chvnradio.com website for more info.

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1: Noon. That means it's lunchtime. Good afternoon. I'm Sylvia Seitz here. You're listening to the Sunday Morning Praise. What are you having for lunch? While you decide, let's keep this praise show going. Sanctus Real right now with You Are, I Am here on CHVN.

0: Aaron Williams, Abide here on Winnipeg's Positive and Encouraging Station. It is the Sunday Morning Praise. I'm Sylvia Saints here. It is July 26th. We are coming to the end of July, but we are still not even halfway through our summer months, at least when it comes to the idea of, you know, school starting again. That's not close. But anyway, with these summer months here at CHVN, we want to help make it even better. That's why we've got our Celebrate Summer contest going on all month long, next month as well. We've got incredible sponsors: Lux Furniture Company, Danny's Whole Hog, Pickleball Club of Winnipeg, Lux Barbecue Company, Pong Room, Trapped Escape. Hey, maybe you're having barbecue for lunch today. 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And of course, we'll also have call-ins. 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Anyway, as you are perhaps headed home from church or maybe headed to the cottage or lake or beach for the day even, I hope that you're having a great one. Let's keep the music going. Joel Vaughn, Friend on the Way.
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9: A heat warning is in effect. Today, a mix of sun and clouds, some scattered showers and thunderstorms with hazy conditions. A high of 30 and the Humidex 38. Today's UV index is 7 or high. Mainly cloudy tonight, some scattered showers and thunderstorms, a low of 19. Tomorrow we'll have a mix of sun and cloud, a high of 29, and the humidex 36. And then for Tuesday, sunshine, a high of 31. Current weather conditions can be found anytime on the Janie King weather page on your CHVN radio app. I'm Judy Peters.
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10: Good afternoon. I'm Faith Adeyemi, and I hope you are having a great Sunday afternoon. I was just at the Altona Manitoba Sunflower Festival in Altona for their community worship service. It was a great day with a sermon from Derek Neufeld all about the difference between religion and relationship. And for anyone that's listening right now, I just want to remind you that Jesus is the way, the truth, and the life, and he is the only way to heaven. And he just loved the God so loved the world that he sent him to die for all of our sins, no matter what you're going through right now. 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

0: Fountains. Before that, Brian Dirksen, Come Now Is the Time. And speaking of Brian Dirksen, of course, earlier this week, he passed away with his very short but intense battle with cancer. We've got the full article and story up on our app and website, including some beautiful tributes from Canadian Christian artists, including right here in Manitoba. If you missed it, you can check that out by heading over to our website. But would you please continue to pray for his family as they are mourning, I'm sure, this great loss. Coming up, we've got North Point Worship. This is my song. Keep it locked right here to Sunday Morning Praise.
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6: A heat warning is in effect. Today, a mix of sun and clouds and scattered showers and thunderstorms with hazy conditions. A high of 30 and the Humidex 38. Today's UV index is 7 or high. Mainly cloudy tonight, some scattered showers and thunderstorms, a low of 19. Tomorrow, we'll have a mix of sun and cloud, a high of 29 and the Humidex 36. And then for Tuesday, sunshine, a high of 31. Current weather conditions can be found anytime on the Janie King weather page on your CHVN radio app. I'm Judy Peters.
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0: fuse box once again. It's the Sunday morning praise, and I'm Sylvia Saints here filling in. It has been a lovely morning. If you are maybe headed out, whether that's to the cottage, the beach, maybe to go play pickleball or whatever it might be, maybe you need a quick Metaschlope, a nice little nap. Oh my goodness, I haven't spoken low German in forever. But anyway, whatever you're up to, I hope that the Lord blesses you and keeps you and makes his face shine upon you. Thank you for tuning in. And just a little encouragement as we head into the day. How can you be a blessing to someone today? Whether it's even just picking up the phone and checking in on a friend, maybe making a batch of cookies, dropping them off at your neighbor's or someone in need, visiting a friend in the hospital, whatever it might look like, you can be a blessing today. All right. Thanks again for tuning in. We'll talk to you tomorrow.
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5: One Lord, one church, one harvest, one heart.
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6: 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And for us, it was because God clearly asked us to. 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We feel like we have this ministry like to the lost, the lonely, like the left behind. Yeah, what a neat way for us to just like start the conversation with people and then give them our time, being intentional and available for them.
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11: A heat warning is in effect. Today, a mix of sun and clouds and scattered showers and thunderstorms with hazy conditions. A high of 30 and the Humidex 38. Today's UV index is 7 or high. Mainly cloudy tonight, some scattered showers and thunderstorms, a low of 19. Tomorrow, we'll have a mix of sun and cloud, a high of 29, and the Humidex 36. And then for Tuesday, sunshine, a high of 31. Current weather conditions can be found anytime on the Janny King weather page on your CHVN radio app. I'm Judy Peters.
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0: 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Good afternoon, I'm Faith Adeyemi, and I hope you are enjoying your Sunday afternoon. It's been a really fun Sunday for me. Actually, I was just in Altona for the Manitoba Sunflower Festival. I was there earlier today for their community worship service, and I took some pictures. So if you'd like to see a little of what that looked like, you can head on over to our CHBN Instagram or Facebook. And I got a chance to talk to Derek Neufeld from Adult and Teen Challenge, and he had a message called Religion versus Relationship, and all about how it is a relationship with Christ Jesus that gives us access to the Father and gives us entrance into heaven. It was a really touching sermon. Unfortunately, though, the rain came in and there was some lightning and thunder, so the service had to pack up early. 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
2: A heat warning is in effect. Today, a mix of sun and clouds and scattered showers and thunderstorms with hazy conditions. A high of 30 and the Humidex 38. Today's UV index is 7 or high. Mainly cloudy tonight, some scattered showers and thunderstorms, a low of 19. Tomorrow, we'll have a mix of sun and cloud, a high of 29 and the Humidex 36. And then for Tuesday, sunshine, a high of 31. Current weather conditions can be found anytime on the Janie King weather page on your CHVN radio app. I'm Judy Peters.
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0: That's Ryan Stevenson and Matt Hammett Preach on CHBN 95.1 FM. I'm Faith at AME, and I hope you're having a great Sunday afternoon. It's getting a bit warmer now, so I encourage you to maybe take a walk around the park or just around your neighborhood and enjoy. Yeah, enjoy the day. I like Sundays a lot. They're a time to get some rest, so I hope you are having a restful Sunday. Continue listening for Good to Me by Rhett Walker.
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1: 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Good afternoon, I'm Faith Adeyemi. And the verse of the day comes from Hebrews 11 verse 1, and it says, now faith is confidence in what we hope for and assurance about what we do not see. That actually is the meaning of my name. So pretty cool that that's the verse of the day today. I remember learning that verse actually in Sunday school so many years ago. But yeah, I hope that verse is a piece of encouragement for you today. 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
9: A heat warning is in effect. Today, a mix of sun and clouds and scattered showers and thunderstorms with hazy conditions. A high of 30 and the Humidex 38. Today's UV index is 7 or high. Mainly cloudy tonight, some scattered showers and thunderstorms, a low of 19. Tomorrow, we'll have a mix of sun and cloud, a high of 29 and the Humidex 36. And then for Tuesday, sunshine, a high of 31. Current weather conditions can be found anytime on the Jenny King weather page on your CHVN radio app. I'm Judy Peters.
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4: 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We would see healing in our land. We would see healing in marriages, families, and lives. People experiencing resurrection in parts of their lives that felt dead, like mental health or certain relationships, whatever it might be. We really see a biblical vision for Canada.
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5: A heat warning is in effect. Today, a mix of sun and clouds and scattered showers and thunderstorms with hazy conditions. A high of 30 and the Humidex 38. Today's UV index is 7 or high. Mainly cloudy tonight, some scattered showers and thunderstorms, a low of 19. Tomorrow, we'll have a mix of sun and cloud, a high of 29 and the Humidex 36. And then for Tuesday, sunshine, a high of 31. Current weather conditions can be found anytime on the Janny King weather page on your CHVN radio app. I'm Judy Peters.
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0: Holding On, Praise God by John Reddick on CHBN 95.1 FM. I'm Faith Adeyemi. New and local news, the Lajimodiere Boulevard ramp closures are beginning tomorrow on Monday. Two ramps on the west side of Lajimodiere Boulevard will close Monday, July 27th, and crews are going to continue working on the Lajimodiere Twin Overpasses Rehabilitation Project. The closures are set to affect the southbound exit to Concordia Avenue and the on-ramp from Concordia Avenue to southbound Lajimodiere Boulevard. The City of Winnipeg is saying that the closures are expected to last 6 to 7 weeks, but the detour routes and advance signage will be in place to help guide motorists through the area. The LAM closures follow intersection improvements at Grassy Boulevard and Lajimodiere Boulevard that began earlier this month. So just something to keep in mind as you're going into your week. 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
8: A heat warning is in effect. Today, a mix of sun and clouds and scattered showers and thunderstorms with hazy conditions. A high of 30 and the Humidex 38. Today's UV index is 7 or high. Mainly cloudy tonight, some scattered showers and thunderstorms, a low of 19. Tomorrow, we'll have a mix of sun and cloud, a high of 29, and the Humidex 36. And then for Tuesday, sunshine, a high of 31. Current weather conditions can be found anytime on the Janny King weather page on your CHVN radio app. I'm Judy Peters.
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9: A heat warning is in effect. Today, a mix of sun and clouds, some scattered showers and thunderstorms with hazy conditions. A high of 30 and the Humidex 38. Today's UV index is 7 or high. Mainly cloudy tonight, some scattered showers and thunderstorms, a low of 19. Tomorrow we'll have a mix of sun and cloud, a high of 29 and the Humidex 36. And then for Tuesday, sunshine, a high of 31. Current weather conditions can be found anytime on the Janny King weather page on your CHVN radio app. I'm Judy Peters.
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1: Rewind. Get ready to head back in time. We're about to take a trip to Christian music's past for the next 2 hours. 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Well, I'm Shawn Michaels, and this week, John Gibson shares about his first musical experience. Jackie Velasquez talks about her Latin market success. And we get inside a classic with Cademan's Call. Of course, I've got your classic request by phone or text at 262-3-REWIND. But starting things off, it's Carmen and his 1991 classic, Satan Bite the Dust, on Christian Music Rewind.

0: over. 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

0: take you on, but take you out by the Spirit and the Word. One by one, you'll drop like flies underfoot and in the ground, because greater is he who is in me than the snake I'm staring down. 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One bullet is called the word of my testimony, and the other one's called the blood. Satan, bite the dust. Bite the dust. Well, how do you feel about that, devil?
1: I'm a feeling mighty low.
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1: Hey, there's a song that means a lot to me. It helped me through a tough time in my marriage, and every time I hear it, I think of how far God brought us through. So I want to request Amy Grant with That's What Love Is For.
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0: I'm Shawn Michaels, taking you through the classics this week on Christian Music Rewind. And Southern California native John Gibson has quite a history in Christian pop and R&B music. Here's John talking about how music became a place of refuge during the worst part of his life.
1: The first time I touched a piano was in a co-ed group home where I had just gotten out of juvenile hall detention. I was locked up in like a little cell, and I had already become a ward of the court. My mother and my stepfather had signed me away. They sent me to this co-ed group home with three boys and three girls, and with rotating counselors. It wasn't a Christian thing. It was a government, state-run, institutionalized thing. And I think it was doing more damage to the kids in there, now that I look at it, than doing them good. When I found this piano at the group home, it was the first release of years of this gift that was trying to develop and trying to come out, but life wouldn't allow it to happen. Alcoholism of my parents, the ruthlessness of public school systems, the heartlessness of life.
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0: 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Well, they hit the top of the charts right out of the gate with their first three songs back in 2000, and that was the second, God Is In This Place. Well, I'm Shawn Michaels, ready to go with this week's Mystery Sound Quiz. 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
4: A heat warning is in effect. Mainly cloudy tonight, some scattered showers and thunderstorms, a low of 19. Tomorrow we'll have a mix of sun and cloud, a high of 29, and the Humidex 36. And then for Tuesday, sunshine, a high of 31. Current weather conditions can be found anytime on the Janny King weather page on your CHVN radio app. I'm Judy Peters.
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Christian Music Rewind and a 1997 hit from Clay Cross, Saving the World. It's a classic that lives on this week. More artists and songs that have impacted Christian music in the past are coming up, like Kim Boyce. Today you might see her name in Branson, Missouri as the star of her own show, but Kim's first brush with fame came in 1983 when she was awarded the title of Miss Florida at the Miss America pageant. Later on, she would break into music as a backing vocalist for Carmen, finally score her own solo record deal in 1986. Well, just a couple years later in 1988, this is one of Kim Boyce's biggest songs. It's actually a cover tune from the 70s band Rare Earth, I Just Want to Celebrate, a classic that lives on this week on Christian Music Rewind.

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15: A heat warning is in effect. Mainly cloudy tonight, some scattered showers and thunderstorms, a low of 19. Tomorrow, we'll have a mix of sun and cloud, a high of 29, and the Humidex 36. And then for Tuesday, sunshine, a high of 31. Current weather conditions can be found anytime on the Janny King weather page on your CHVN radio app. I'm Judy Peters.
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17: We're heading back to 1991 this week on the Retro Top 3 Countdown. It was a week that saw the first Sonic the Hedgehog game published by Sega. And on the Christian music charts, there were 3 big hits, starting with Margaret Becker at number 3. from her Simple House CD. This is Look Me in the Eye on Christian Music Rewind's Retro Top 3 Countdown.

0: Well, this week in 1991, For Him had a near chart topper with A Man You Would Write About. And it sits at number 2 on this Christian Music Rewind Retro Top 3 Countdown. Here's For Him's Andy Christman getting inside the music on that song.
1: Now, I think a song comes along every once in a while that really shapes a Christian's attitude about his walk with God. And I know the first time I heard this song that it really touched me deeply, because I've always read through the Bible thinking, you know, what would I do in that circumstance? What would I do if I was a shepherd boy like David and I faced a giant like Goliath, or if I had been chosen king of Israel, or if I even knew that God was going to write down what I did in my lifetime so that people for thousands and thousands of years would read about my life and be encouraged. If we live our lives as Christians thinking that God's going to write down everything that we do and that people are going to read about it for all time, that I wonder if that would shape the way we walk, the way we love Jesus, and the way we treat other people.
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number two this week in 1991 for him with A Man You Would Write About. It's the Christian Music Rewind Retro Top 3 Countdown for this week in 1991. Well, BB and CeCe Winans were not only topping the charts in Christian music, but also in the mainstream R&B charts. And the song that was causing all the ruckus is Addictive Love, number one this week in 1991 on the Christian Music Rewind Retro Top 3 Countdown. Yeah.

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7: Hey, Sean, I love the Rewind show. My name is Tony, and I'm from Stillwater, Minnesota, and I would love to hear Sunday's Child by Phil Keaggy. 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

0: Jackie Velasquez is probably the most known Christian artist in Latin America. Her four Spanish releases have sold over 3 million albums alone. So what is it like working with two entirely different audiences? Well, here's Jackie to explain.
1: They both are very, very, they're different ministries for me. The Christian music is a ministry in the way of inspiring, you know, people, Christians, to lead a closer walk with God. You know, I'm not Little Miss Perfect. I've never said I was, and I never try to act like I am. But, you know, I try to constantly, as a Christian, lead a closer walk with God and try to be pleasing. And that's very difficult, you know what I mean? You just try and lead a pleasing walk for God. And in the Spanish market, I felt like it's caused me to get closer in my walk with God than I ever had been, because I was suddenly put in situations where they were very compromising. I was going, okay, wow, this girl just came off stage wearing absolutely nothing, and this guy's gonna come after me, and he's gonna, you know, like, dance in a way that probably isn't too edifying to the world. And, you know, and I'm gonna be right in the middle of it all. And I have to, I'm the only Christian they'll ever see in their lifetime. And I have to take my few minutes, my three songs, and hopefully a seed will be planted, and they will, you know, come to wonder, why is this girl different? Or what makes this artist, you know, what makes me cry during her songs?
0: Here's one of Jackie Velasquez's hits that combines Spanish and English. It's Un Lugar Celestial on Christian Music Rewind.

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1: We weren't allowed to listen to the radio very often or watch TV. I grew up in the very conservative days, and there's nothing wrong with that. I gained a lot of wonderful material. And, you know, I mean, just hilarious times. Like when we used to hide a radio under our beds. You know, my daddy didn't want us listening to that awful music, and he's probably right. And, well, I know he was right. I mean, we'd hide that radio, but every now and then our parents would slip off to board meeting. We'd take the radio out. We'd go into the living room and we'd take the piano stool and pull it out there in the middle of the floor. You know, we'd go into the kitchen, my sisters and I. We would wet paper towels and wrap them up and down the bottom of our legs. Those were our go-go boots. We were American Bandstand. And we were good. Of course, we weren't allowed to even use the word dance. We could just say foot fellowship. You know, it just depends on how you say things. You can get by with a lot like that. It's like sharing things in love. Anybody ever shared anything in love? Next time you'll run, won't you? You know, but I did always wish we had those little revolving tables or something, you know, because everybody always expected everything to be perfect over there. And I always wanted it where we could play cards or sorry, old maids. We didn't have those others. But, you know, Parcheesi or something, you know, and if anybody rang the doorbell, we could just flip the table over and there'd be the Bible.
2: 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But right now, it's a song from Michelle Toombs that spent 3 weeks at number one in 2000. It's Heaven's Heart on Christian Music Rewind.

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14: A heat warning is in effect. Mainly cloudy tonight, some scattered showers and thunderstorms, a low of 19. Tomorrow we'll have a mix of sun and cloud, a high of 29, and the Humidex 36. And then for Tuesday, sunshine, a high of 31. Current weather conditions can be found anytime on the Jenny King weather page on your CHBN radio app. I'm Judy Peters.
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0: 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His number one hit from 1995, A Little More Like Jesus, is a classic that lives on. And I'm Shawn Michaels here again with this week's Mystery Sound Quiz. 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
1: 15 years has been about a third of my life. 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
0: That's this week's Mystery Sound Quiz. Did you figure out that classic TV news anchor? 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
11: A heat warning is in effect. Mainly cloudy tonight, some scattered showers and thunderstorms, a low of 19. Tomorrow we'll have a mix of sun and cloud, a high of 29 and the humidex 36. And then for Tuesday, sunshine, a high of 31. Current weather conditions can be found anytime on the Janny King weather page on your CHBN radio app. I'm Judy Peters.
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0: Well, the 1999 Cademan's Call album, 40 Acres, found the group with two new members, a new record label, and a new songwriter and guitar player, Derek Webb. Here's Cademan's Call getting inside the music on their album, 40 Acres, and the song, Thankful.
13: I had one CD out, and that's when Derek started playing guitar for us, and then Derek started writing. He'd already been writing a little bit, but not as the gift was laid upon him suddenly in the night. And so then
14: disappeared actually for like 3 days.
13: Exactly.
15: Nobody knows.
14: And we don't really know what happened those 3 days, but he came back and he had the song.
13: Yeah. No one knew who he was or what he was doing.
15: What he was doing. The thing that's interesting, I think, is that there's two writers, and then there's three lead singers. But the fact that we split it up the way we do, with vocals and music and writing and everything, I think just kind of adds to the variety of what we're doing. It makes it more interesting. You know, top to bottom, you could listen to the record and not get real bored with it.
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0: Christian Music Rewind and Lisa Bevel, a hit from 1994 called No Condemnation. Today, Lisa says she's primarily retired from performing on stage because of her dislike from being away from her family. She's also back to her roots, doing what she did before she was a recording artist, a backup singer, studio musician. In fact, Lisa has recorded advertising jingles for many companies, including McDonald's, Domino's Pizza, and Coke and Pepsi. Well, I'm Shawn Michaels, and hey, I hope to see you back again here next week for more interviews, requests, and of course, the classics. 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
8: A heat warning is in effect. Mainly cloudy tonight, some scattered showers and thunderstorms, a low of 19. Tomorrow we'll have a mix of sun and cloud, a high of 29, and the Humidex 36. And then for Tuesday, sunshine, a high of 31. Current weather conditions can be found anytime on the Janie King weather page on your CHVN radio app. I'm Judy Peters.
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8: A heat warning is in effect. Mainly cloudy tonight, some scattered showers and thunderstorms, a low of 19. Tomorrow, we'll have a mix of sun and cloud, a high of 29, and the Humidex 36. And then for Tuesday, sunshine, a high of 31. Current weather conditions can be found anytime on the Janie King weather page on your CHVN radio app. I'm Judy Peters.
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7: 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Like it's a gift that we get to give him. And it's not up to us to multiply it. You know, it's just a gift that we get to give. And if he wants to multiply it like he did with the loaves and fish, great. If it's just like something small that he sees and he's just loved by, like the woman, like the widow who brought her little coin into the treasury, and like that was all she had, you know? Jesus didn't multiply it, but he was loved by it.
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